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1: 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It is Dominic Fike, Baby Doll.

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1: All right, that is the latest from the Goo Goo Dolls right there. Hi, friends. This is Natalia here with you. And, you know, they really were amazing at our iHeartRadio Music Festival. And I did not that I had any doubt, but it was just incredible to see them take that stage, sing all these amazing songs, and people were singing along in the T-Mobile Arena. It was a huge moment. And if you missed anything from our iHeartRadio Music Festival, or if you want to relive anything in a few days, well, we are going to be able to stream it once again on Hulu and Disney Plus starting October 1st. And that way you will not miss out on anything that happened at our festival. All right, Sabrina Carpenter, Tame Impala, Jenny, all next.
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1: Well, apparently there are a few things that we can change during our daily walk to boost our health benefits. 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So this is Tame Impala, Jenny, Dracula.

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1: Well, there is a new batch of Gen Z and Gen Alpha slang terms and sayings and memes that are making their way through the schools. But what do they all mean? I'll explain a couple popular ones in a couple songs. Stay right here. 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
1: All right, we all remember 6-7, right? Yeah, the kids were saying it, and we were like, what are they talking about? Well, we got some new phrases you might want to keep your eye on. One is La Piece. Started actually with streamer Kai Cenat, and I guess he said something like, that's lapis, and it sounded like La Piece. So kids just started they turned it into a little meme there. Another one is Quiet on the Creek. Basically came from Saucy Santana's song, and it means to keep things quiet. Apparently some teachers are using it in their classrooms to get everyone settled down. Another one is a phrase called I can't do Nathan. And this came from Fortnite, and it was when a kid was saying I can't do nothing, but it sounded like Nathan, and just that's how inside jokes start, right? But now because of the internet, we can all be in on the inside joke maybe. All right, coming up on the way, Teddy Swims and Green Day next.
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2: So Somber revealed that the person he looks up to the most is Taylor Swift, and she gave him some amazing advice, and it was that if the hate comments go away, maybe you're not at your peak anymore. So he kind of embraces them. This is Somber. My body isn't ready.

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1: I wonder if we'll still see a lot of K-pop Demon Hunter Halloween costumes this year, because I know it's still sort of popular with the kids, right? 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

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We only got a few days left in September, and you know what that means. Halloween season is right around the corner. 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

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Season 25 of American Idol judges are confirmed. Carrie Underwood, Luke Bryan, Lionel Richie, they're all returning. Just waiting for that premiere date to release.

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Alice 95.5. It's always a good week for sports fans to watch TV. Well, now we have the same for music lovers. Hey, it's Shannon O, specifically live music lovers. I'll let you in coming up in the next 10 minutes.

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1: It was a big night at the VMAs this past weekend. Who walked away the big winners? We're going to find out coming up in 6 minutes. Right now, it's the Killers.

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Have you gotten a chance to listen to her four new tracks yet? Hey, it's Shannon. Oh, of course, we're talking about Taylor Swift, the encore. 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Here's I Knew It, I Knew You.

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Today is the day you get to have an extra cup without feeling guilty. It's International Coffee Day. So a lot of great deals going to be going on too, you know. Dog John.

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1: If you're trying to convince your family that you need to get a dog, I have one more bullet point that you can put on the PowerPoint presentation, and I'm pretty sure this is going to win them over. Hey, it's Shannon L. That's coming your way in 6 minutes. Right now, it's Golden.

0: 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Hey, it's Shannon O. I hope you're having a great week so far. I can make it even better by telling you that we are going to have a chance for you to check out our iHeartRadio Music Festival presented by Capital One. You don't got to pay a thing. You don't even have to get up off the couch. So you can see acts like Zara Larsson just crush it. Can you hear how electric that crowd is? Well, you can listen to her performance and see it as well alongside the Goo Goo Dolls, Snoop Dogg, Kenny Chesney, Smashing Pumpkins. Like, the lineup was a mixed bag of everything. 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
1: What is the best bachelorette party theme that you have ever seen? Hey, it's Shannon O. Obviously, still relatively close to the weekend. I actually came across one that I had never heard of before, and I've been to my share of bachelorette parties. That's coming up in 6 minutes.

0: More music, more variety. Alice 95.5. What song do you want to hear? You got to let me know using that talkback mic. Tyler coming in with this request.
1: Play Katy Perry.
0: You got it. She's on for you now. This is Teenage Dream.

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If your spouse is giving you a hard time because you keep saying you want to adopt a dog, here's that final piece of research you need to give them. Research says that owning a dog is linked with a 24% lower risk of all-cause mortality. In other words, having a dog could help you live longer.

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Alice 95.5. In just a few days, we're going to turn the calendar to October, getting ready for Halloween. And we've got a list of the top new candies to try this year. Some of these sound pretty interesting. It's coming up in 6 minutes.

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So we got word last week that the American Idol judges are all going to be returning. Looks like it's another season of Luke, Carrie, and Lionel.

More music, more variety. Alice 95.5. Last week, we celebrated the 32nd anniversary of one of the best shows that has ever hit TV, but it became popular after it was prime time. Like, people didn't necessarily watch it live. You might already know which TV show I'm talking about, but if not, I will let you know coming up in the next 10 minutes.

0: This is Alice 95.5. Hey, my name is Shannon O. Thanks for spending part of your night with me. Last week, we celebrated the 32nd anniversary of Friends. Now, a lot of people got to enjoy Friends because it became part of the streaming services, right? So a lot of the Friends fans that you know today didn't watch it while it was live on television. In fact, a lot of them weren't even alive at that point. So I am curious, is there another TV show that you can think of that you watched after it was popular on TV? I've got Amber calling in.
1: Big Bang Theory. It was Young Sheldon that got me first, and then the other spinoff. And then I'm like, I'm going to go back to the original one.
0: It's interesting that the sequels got you hooked on the original, but technically they were prequels, so you didn't miss anything. You weren't necessarily out of order. What about you? What show did you get into after it was on television? Let me know by hitting the talkback, Mike.
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Today is the day you can enjoy an extra cup of coffee. Why? Because it's International Coffee Day. So you know that there are going to be deals all around today, too. So make sure to keep an eye out for those.

It's Alice 95.5. I'm Shannon Owen. That's wrapping it up for me today. Thanks so much for making me part of your day. As always, you can keep those requests coming, though. Any song that you want to hear, you just got to let us know by hitting the talkback mic on the iHeartRadio app.

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1: Hi, Rich. Today's national what?
2: Today is National Coffee Day. It's a big one. September 29th, U.S. Coffee Day. Also, not to be outdone by just regular coffee, it's National Mocha Day, too.
3: Ooh, yum.
2: It's also National Biscotti Day, which I think those all go nice together, don't you?
3: Yeah. Oh, yeah. Yeah.
1: Well, we have a very special guest in the studio from Team Moms Baseball on Paramount Plus. We have Nina
4: Scafoni
1: in the studio. So thanks for jumping in with us.
4: Yeah, thanks for having me.
1: What's the feedback been so far?
4: Overall, good. I feel like mixed reviews. I mean, you definitely have like some haters, especially when you're like me and, you know, people see what I do on TV. So,
2: do you feel like that's you 100% or do you feel
4: like what? I'm glad you asked because yes, 100% watching it back, I'm like, they did such a good job because that's me. That's my personality. And I can't hate on that, right? Because
2: no.
4: I would snoop around anyone's house.
2: Wait, what do you think? What do you think people get wrong about you, Nina?
4: I don't know. I think, well, I say it in the show. Like, I'm loud. I could be obnoxious. Like, I think that might be a turnoff for some people.
1: Well, I like that. From what I've seen, I watched the first two episodes, and then I just skipped to the last episode.
4: Oh, yeah. Okay. You're like, okay, this little bitch comment's carrying on. Let's just go to
1: I can't believe
4: stuff.
1: How far it went.
4: Yeah, yeah.
1: But I was actually interested in the first episode where you get called in, and I can't, you had a problem. What was the problem? You had a problem. Was that the little bitch thing? You said something
4: no,
1: little bitch?
4: No, I mean, no.
1: You got mad
4: I call
1: at that.
4: The coach a punk.
1: You call the coach
4: I'm just
1: a
4: throwing out hate insults everywhere.
3: Yeah, then, well, that's because Rocco, her son, got bullied and like you didn't like
4: no,
3: how they
4: No, girl, you're mixing it all up. You're mixing up the little bitch with the punk comment.
1: No, okay, wait. The first episode, you're called in because you had a problem. You said, look, you can train my boy hard. You be as tough as you want to be on him. But then at the same time, you were like, hey, wait, you were a little too rough on him.
4: Yeah, I know. Editing at its finest because there was so much more to that story.
1: Okay, good. Because I was like, is this woman crazy?
4: I know.
1: You do what you gotta do to my kid. Toughen him up.
4: Yeah.
1: Hey, you were a little too hard.
4: Yeah, exactly.
2: Before you go, though, I want you to call us all little bitches because we need that.
4: Oh, I will 100% do that. Hashtag.
2: One of the things, you said the only true thing that I was screaming at the TV the whole time where you're like, people need to lighten up on their kids. There's like a 0.3 chance that you're going into the majors.
4: I know.
2: But it definitely seems like the other moms on that show do not follow that. That's like, here's what we do. We don't have fun. We train for the majors right now.
4: I know.
2: There's nothing in their heads to think that you go to college and then after college you're kind of done.
4: I know. And I think that's the important thing is like Rocco loves baseball now. Well, do we know if Rocco's going to love baseball 5 years from now? We're supporting his dream right now. Of course, we all hope that he is successful and he makes it to the big time. But like to like over, I don't know, promise something and then under deliver it. I feel like you're just setting your kid up for failure.
1: Let me ask you about the process of how the show started, because you joined LPA. And then does Will sit all the parents down and go, we have a reality show that wants to film us. Does it work? How does it work?
4: I wasn't supposed to be on the show, to tell you the truth.
1: You weren't. How come?
4: I was supposed to be what they called supporting cast.
1: Okay.
4: And then this little bitch comment got out and the producers were like, we need to meet her.
2: Oh, yeah. Yeah. Okay. There's no show without you.
1: But at some point, I mean, there's a meeting with everybody. Hey, we're going to be doing a reality show. If you want to be in it, you're in.
4: Will. You know, he's just kind of laid back. He's a laid back dude. And he's like, hey, we're filming a reality show and, you know, you should be in it. Or you should talk to the producers. And we're like, cool, let's talk. We didn't know it was as big as it is.
1: At what point did you find out Kim Kardashian was involved?
4: I think right before we started filming. But then we still didn't know. We were still very much like, oh, this is a documentary. Oh, this. And then like
2: docuseries, not a reality show.
4: And then as like things started progressing, we were like, I actually quit the first week. I was like, I am not cut out for this. I can't do this. And then I came back.
1: Did they have you retake stuff? I do this again.
4: No, actually, like that's why in the first episode, you don't really see me very much.
1: What do you mean? You're the first thing we see. Yeah.
4: I know, but I think maybe it's the second episode, but I'm not really in it as much because there was like a week there where I had like a full on anxiety attack and had to be like taken like,
3: But you don't seem like, okay, so Peyton and I went to like the official watch party and Nina was there and Trina was there and Scott was there and like Heather was there. There was like all like the cast was there.
4: Minus
3: people we didn't want there.
4: We uninvited them.
3: But it was
2: that
3: like
2: on the show too. It's in stride.
3: You like instantly see that like you like Nina is who she is on the show. Like, I could see that right away. I don't know if you could. I mean, yeah, obviously, definitely. It was like hilarious. Like, we were laughing with you, like,
5: unfiltered,
3: instantly.
5: Raw, just completely yourself.
3: And to me, it's like, I don't think you are, like, doesn't seem like you're the type of person that would be scared of anything or, like, that you would be, like, put off by that.
4: Well, I think you just reached a point in your adulthood where you're like, okay, like, I am not for everyone. And so that was part of, like, me being scared and, like, quitting the show. And I sat down and I had a long talk with my husband, and he was like, listen, if you're going to do this, you just got to be yourself. Like, just who you are and, like, let people form their opinions about you. And so we were like, well, screw it. Let's just do it.
3: Okay, well, Nina, from Team Moms Baseball, I have to know, because we haven't signed on for a season two yet. We do know the season ended at the end of, like, the school year. But now the new school year is already, like, it's in. It's happening right now. So is it, like, really uncomfortable in the LPA?
4: I mean, that's what's great about LPA is we just drop our kids off. We don't really have to see anyone. It's not
3: there haven't been any, like, events or games where you're, like...
4: There was a parent meeting at the beginning of the year, but, like, everyone just acts like adults for the most part.
2: Okay, but, you know, you drop some pretty... heavy science on some people there that maybe they didn't see until the show came out. When you're calling, you know, like, maybe some people you're like, if you're nice to them, they're nice, but maybe they might be a phony baloney inside. Like, do they not know about that until that airs? And then you have to deal with them, like, this week, right?
4: Yeah, but, like, come have a conversation with me. Like, let's hash it out. I'm all about, like, respect. If you want to have a conversation, you could disagree with me and we will have a, like, respectful conversation like you saw in the show. Mm-hmm. And we'll move on and we'll be friends. And Trina ends up being one of my really good friends. So
1: Did you get paid to be on the show?
4: Am I allowed to talk about that?
1: I don't know.
2: I don't know.
1: I would assume that means yes.
5: Yeah.
4: Next question.
3: It could just be yes or no, like, not a dollar amount.
1: You're a very interesting person. I can see why they cast you.
2: Pilates,
1: you
2: know, every day? Pilates every day.
4: When I can. I haven't been into my...
5: She's busy, Rich. Busy being a reality star.
1: You have Pilates teachers, though.
4: Yeah, my girls are all... My girls are the best. They hold it down for
1: so
4: me.
1: So how do people get a hold of Form Pilates if they want to go? Is it just formpilates.com?
4: Formpilates.com, 480-400-8400.
1: Yeah. Oh, good. Well, we want to thank you for popping
4: in. Thank you so much for having me.
2: It's fun
4: to watch. I appreciate it, yeah.
1: Hey, this is John J. and Rich. 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
1: Hey, it's time for second date update. Phil went on a date, wants a second date, get ghosted. You know the drill. Phil, good morning. You're on the air.
2: Good morning. How you doing?
1: Good. Tell us about the situation you're in with this girl.
2: Got ghosted. And it's crazy because, like, this is new to me. I can't even remember the last time I got ghosted, if I've been ghosted at all. Everything was great. It was a great date. We went out, went to go see Avengers Endgame in theaters. And I'm a bit of a Marvel nerd, so I don't know if I just did too much with that and maybe kind of freaked her out, but it seemed like it went really well. I don't know what went wrong.
3: When you say, like, you're kind of a Marvel nerd and you went to the movie, were you, like, reciting the lines? Because hasn't that been out for a while? Like, what do you mean that, like, what could have weirded her out about you being a Marvel fan?
2: Well, just, like, giving her context about characters and, like, I know some facts about the movie and stuff. And I was just excited to see it in theaters again. So I don't know if I just came across a little too strong.
4: Maybe you just talked too much, you know, like during the movie, you're just trying to watch the movie.
3: It could be as simple as that.
1: The main thing about the movie that came out this weekend was the end credit scenes. There were four different end credit scenes and they leaked. And so I was fortunate enough to be able to watch the end credit scenes without going to the 4-hour movie. So I could see, and it's interesting too, because whenever I talk about some of the Marvel stuff with my sons, my wife is just like, no part of it. Yeah, no part of it. So I wonder if she could have been like that, Phil, and you caught on when you're talking about, you know, Iron Man making the mask at the end. And the, you know, did you watch the end credits?
5: I did not.
1: Oh, they're good.
5: I haven't seen any of them yet.
1: And they're good. Well, I don't want to get all marveled out like Phil.
5: Yeah, don't say anything, Phil. I don't need to know you. Yeah.
1: All right, Phil, was it good, though? Did you like the end credit scenes? Were they great?
2: Yeah, of course.
1: All right, so what's this girl's name, Phil?
2: Her name's Tara.
1: All right, so we're going to call Tara. It's recently, because the movie just came out Friday, so this is a very recent ghosting. But so hang tight. We'll get her.

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1: Hey, we're in the middle of second date update. You got Phil. Phil's getting ghosted by Tara.
2: It's that time of year, everybody, where ghosts are around, except for real ghosts come back and haunt you. Phil's ghost was a date that just disappeared. They went to see a Marvel movie. They went to go see Endgame. But Phil, was his nerd talk the thing that endgamed the actual date? We are going to find out by talking to Tara.
1: All right, she's ready to go. Dylan, okay. You want to patch her through? Hi, Tara.
3: Hi.
1: Hey, thanks for jumping on the air with us.
3: Yeah, no problem.
1: Okay, so got a call from a guy, went on a date with you, thinks you're awesome, wants to see you again. He says you're ghosting him, and we thought we would call you and see if we can get the dish on why you're ghosting him, if that's okay.
3: Yeah, okay. This is weird because I was actually very clear with him that I just wasn't interested. So, like, when you say that, why am I ghosting him? Like, I don't know how you can ghost somebody if they ask you to see them again, and then you're like, no.
2: Yeah, that is not a ghost.
3: You know, I mean, that's that ghosting now?
4: Yeah. No. I mean, no, that's right. Telling not. It how it is, okay. That you're uninterested.
2: So, wait, after, did he text you afterwards or during the date did you tell him no? How did you say no?
3: He texted me afterwards, and I told him, thanks so much, but I'm just not interested. I was very clear.
2: Very clear.
5: Yeah, there should be just no questions after that.
1: Okay.
4: I'm confused.
5: Other than maybe like a why are you not interested? I don't know.
3: I'm actually kind of confused why he would even call.

0: Was there something that he did that maybe you were into him at first, but he did something that turned you off or made you feel a certain way?
1: Or maybe if you just tell him, it's like some sort of closure and he'll go away.
2: He thinks he was a Marvel nerd, and that's why you're not into him. I'd like to know why you're not into him. Well, go ahead.
3: I don't want to be mean right now.
2: Don't be mean.
3: Is that what you want?
2: No, I think it's interesting when somebody doesn't like somebody, you can always say, you know what? They had little teeth and big gums. You know what? They were too short. I know two people that went on a date the other day. I told my wife, she goes, oh my God, he's too short for her. Like there's things like that. So what was it? If you don't mind.
3: I mean, it's not like one thing really. I don't know. He wore sunglasses inside.
2: Oh, I hate that.
3: He talked about being an entrepreneur, but then just like explained to me MLM for a while. He was always trying to like make little jokes with the employees at the place. Like I was like, why is everything got to be like a little joke? I guess he nerded out on Marvel. He was like weirdly checking his phone like for notes, like conversation topics the whole time. I don't know, how far do you want me to go?
2: Wow. I didn't understand the entrepreneur part. He said he was an entrepreneur and then what?
3: And then he was just like talking, he's trying to explain to me MLMs, like multi-level marketing.
2: Oh God.
0: Oh, pyramid
4: well,
0: scheme.
4: Those are like the
0: I'm a pyramid scheme entrepreneur.
4: I think the only MLM I support is
2: this is what I'm talking about. These are many reasons why you don't want to see him again. Yeah. I get it. Is there more? Yeah. You had a list. Is there more?
3: He wore ankle socks, which was weird to me. He parted his hair in a weird way.
1: That's a lot of things. Yeah. She was just not into it.
2: Way to go, Phil.
0: It actually explains the no thank you, I'm not interested. There was too much to explain in the text.
2: Yeah. That's great.
0: And she tried to be nice. She tried to let him off the hook.
5: This is all a shock to me. I really thought that it went well, and it was just because I was passionate about the movie, but... I see why you don't want to see me again, Tara.
3: Great. Glad we had this talk.
4: Oh, my gosh.
0: Doesn't feel like there's a lot of chemistry here.
4: No, there's definitely someone out there for you, Phil. It's just not Tara.
1: I think we can close this chapter.
4: Yeah.
2: All right, Tara. Yeah. Thank you for jumping on the air with us. We know you're busy. Thanks for taking time to talk to us at work.
3: Yeah. Anytime,
2: all right.
3: I guess.
2: Phil, take notes. All right. That's Second It Upbeat, you guys, with John Jane Rich.
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15: Mickey and friends are rolling out the red carpet to celebrate your favorite stars and you. 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

0: crown. It's Alice 95.5. Jessica, what's up? Good morning.
1: Hi, how are you guys?
0: Hi, how are you?
1: I'm good. I listen to you guys every single morning, and I have forever. I'm actually at work right now hiding because I was so excited that I got a call to get on air.
0: Oh, what can we do for you?
1: I texted last week and said that I have a new job where I have to get up extremely early like you guys do, and I want your best tips on how I can do that and be functional during the day. So give me all your best things.
0: Well, let's see.
1: John Jay, I know that you like cold plunge in the morning. I don't do that. So
0: okay. Well, let's try this, because Peyton is the newest member on the show. How do you handle it? Peyton, what do you do when you get up so early?
2: I mean, I need a lot of quiet time, first and foremost, to start off my morning and get myself in that mood. But yeah, I'm not like John Jay. I know John Jay has like a whole ritual and a whole thing that he goes through, but...
0: No tips?
1: No, it's so hard.
2: I mean, for me, yeah, my tips is like, I think I just have to like be with myself for a little bit to kind of get started, because our days are always so crazy and never expected.
0: What about you, Rich?
3: I think you have to shower in the morning. I don't think the shower the night before is good enough, because you wake up and you've got that layer of sheet on you. Sheet. I'm saying sheet. I don't like that. You just got to wake up and start fresh. I mean, you don't always have to, you know, like wash your hair or everything, but like I do all the things. I shave, I brush the teeth, I floss, you know, stretch, but I like a shower in the morning, because that kind of gets you ready for a new chapter. And I think that's the one non-negotiable is the shower.
0: Jessica, what time do you wake up?
1: What time do I, or should I?
0: Both.
1: I should wake up at like 4:45. I usually wake up at like 5:15. And I work with teenagers, so I have to wake them up when I get here. I'm in like a residential home for behavioral health with teens.
0: Oh.
1: And so I'm waking them up when I'm like half asleep and grumpy. So I drink a lot of coffee, but it does not help. So,
0: what about you, Kyle? What's a tip you have?
4: My tip is eat a good breakfast. And I read once that an apple contains like more energy for your body and more natural energy for your body than a cup of coffee. So I suggest eating an apple.
1: Oh, look. I'm going to go eat an apple immediately. They're all cooking breakfast in the kitchen and I'm hiding.
0: Do some stretches too. I agree with Rich. The shower will do it. Take a nice warm shower and then crank it cold for like 30 seconds.
3: Yeah, that's great.
1: I'm only going to do that because you guys say so.
0: Yeah, and then, you know, and then do some stretching. I do a lot of stretching. But thank you for listening,
1: like
0: Jessica.
1: Stretching.
0: Thank you for listening.
1: Oh, my God, always.
0: Oh, you are awesome. Well, have a great day. Now, let us know how it goes
1: you
0: tomorrow.
1: Too. Love you guys.
0: Love you, too.
3: Congrats on the new gig.

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1: Can I ask a question?
2: Don't ask stupid questions.
3: Don't ask stupid questions.
4: Remember, there are no stupid questions, just stupid people.
5: Today, September 28th, is Ask a Stupid Question Day.
6: Stupid question is a stupid question.
7: What a stupid question that is. But I watch you a lot. You ask a lot of stupid questions.
8: You always want to ask me stupid questions.
5: It is Ask a Stupid Question Day today.
9: Oh, hey, ask your stupid questions.
0: Christina, good morning. You're on the air.
10: Hi.
0: How can we help you?
10: Hi. I was just calling the radio and I wasn't sure why. So that's my question. Why am I calling into the radio?
11: That is a good question.
0: So you heard me say call in and you called in.
10: Yeah, was just the trigger and I just...
0: All right, nice job.
10: Why not?
0: All right, good. Well, it's National Ask a Stupid Question Day, Christina. So thanks for calling in.
10: Yeah.
0: All right. Glow. Good morning, Glow.
12: Morning, y'all. Okay, stupid question is, John Jay, when you're doing stacks and hacks, are you saying stats or stacks is my stupid question?
0: That's a great question. And because I mumble a lot. So we created stacks and hacks because I have all this stuff I want to get to, and I end up putting in a pile. So it's just stacks and stacks. So it's STACKS, stacks. And then hacks rhymes with stacks, right?
12: Because irritating, but I'm like, just go with it, Glow.
0: Yeah, go with it. Stacks and hacks.
11: But I get how you would think it was stats, mm-hmm. like statistics.
0: Yeah. Thanks, Glow.
12: Anywho, hey, have a good day.
0: You too.
11: Yeah, I have a dumb question.
0: What up, Alex?
13: Hey. So mine is kind of like a memory. I don't know, maybe like, I was in high school, so like mid-2000s. My family was watching TV, and they were all watching The Fresh Prince of Bel-Air. And I joined in late, and when I sat down, I was just not even like real. It was an honest question. Was like, hey, is this a rerun? And they all sat there in silence, and they were like, well, yeah, like they're all reruns. Like,
0: oh.
13: Are you serious right now?
0: No, because it was over.
13: I just like didn't even process what I was saying. I was just like, oh my gosh, wait, have we seen this one? Like,
0: but they did end up remaking it a couple of years ago. But very good.
13: Yeah, they did. I don't think it was nearly as funny, but
0: it wasn't a comedy.
14: It was like drama.
0: Thanks.
13: My first thought was like, wait, is this a rerun? Have you seen this one yet?
0: That's good, Alex. Thank you. Wait, hold on line. I forgot. We got Becky G tickets on the line here. Kat, good morning.
15: Good morning.
0: What's your stupid question?
15: You know, it's more of like a high thought.
0: Okay.
15: Can anybody else hear when you scratch your head that you hear the ksh, ksh, who else hears that besides you?
11: Oh, yeah, I think you can hear when somebody's scratching their head.
0: No, you mean the inside, like in your bones?
15: Can they hear the...
14: I don't know if you can. I don't think other people can hear that.
11: I feel like I've
14: unless
11: seen
14: Unless they're really going at it.
11: Yeah, because John Jay really goes at his ear, and I can hear that from here, over here.
0: It's kind of like when you're chewing, you think no one else can hear you, but then when they do hear you, mm-hmm. yeah. All right, Kat, that's a good one. Hold on.
11: That is a high thought.
0: Rebecca.
16: Hi, good morning. How is everyone today?
0: Hi, good. It's National Ask a Stupid Question Day. What's yours?
16: All right. My stupid question. No matter how many times I've tried to wrap my head around this concept, I don't understand the concept and how you launder money.
0: Oh, God.
11: Yeah.
0: I've never understood that. I watched Ozark twice.
11: The racketeering.
0: Oh, it's such a...
16: Seriously, I think Ozark is the one that prompted it for me. I'm like, well, if you're putting money into a business, you're just getting taxed on it anyways. I don't get it. I don't get the benefit. I'm trying to figure it out. I just can't.
0: I was watching something the other day. I can't remember what it was, but somebody handed somebody a bag of money on a TV show, and a whole bag of money. And they go, you're going to have to launder this now. And I was like, oh, man, what does that mean?
14: But I mean, doesn't that mean like you clean it through your business? So it's like if you're a drug mule or if you're a drug dealer and you get a bunch of cash, then you would put it into the strip club that you own. So eventually it goes in through a business. And then when it comes out, it's legitimate.
11: It looks legit.
14: Yeah. Mm-hmm. It looks legit. I think that's how that works.
11: That's the
16: short
11: answer.
16: You're only getting a portion because you're still getting taxed on it, right?
11: Yeah, I guess so.
0: You know, that's a good question. That's not a stupid question. You've been eliminated. Andrew.
14: That's too good.
0: Andrew, good morning.
17: So my question, for years, I never understood it, and I still don't know it to the day. People never told me. They just think I'm stupid. But I never understood, what is a take a penny, leave a penny? Like, what is that?
11: So if you're short of change, you can borrow like a penny or two from that stash. But if you go over a little bit, you could leave your pennies in there for somebody else.
0: You mean like at a 7-Eleven or something?
11: Yeah, yeah.
0: Oh, I thought he was doing a phrase.
1: Like the change jar at a store.
11: Yeah.
0: That's the part you don't get?
17: Yeah, no, because like I saw them when I was like a little kid. I was probably maybe 7 years old and I saw it. And it just never made sense to me. It's like, take a penny, leave a penny. So I take a penny, but then I leave a penny. But then I'm short a penny.
0: No, like let's say you're buying something and it's $5.02. And you don't want to break your other five. So you can take 2 cents out of there. Now let's say there's another day where you're there and your bill is $4.80 and you get 20 cents back. You can take 20 cents and put it back in a thing. You're just it's like just being a kind person.
11: Yeah, either way, like a couple of pennies doesn't matter.
0: That's a good one. Hold on, Andrew.
11: That's a good question.
0: That's a good one. I might sneeze. Jordan, good morning. What's your stupid question?
3: Hi. So mine is more of a story about a stupid question that I asked when I was in high school. One of my teachers had what he called a dumb quote board. And anytime someone asked something that he thought was dumb, he would write our quote on the board and our name for every class period to see for that week. And I raised my hand and I asked, we were talking about prairie dogs, and I asked if dogs was spelled D-A-W-G.
0: Dog.
3: And he put it on the board, and I've been embarrassed ever since.
0: Well, you're not wrong. That's your friend.
1: In some cases, it is.
0: That's
1: right?
0: Your buddy. That's your dog. Yeah. Okay. All right, hold on, Jordan. All right, real quick. Out of all these, who gets Becky G tickets? Who do you guys think is the dumbest question? Stupidest question.
1: I like them all.
14: I have to say, they're all good.
1: Alex with the rerun is good.
11: It's pretty good.
1: Uh-huh. And then I like Kat with the scratch your head.
11: Scratch your head's like the, it's the, it's Kat, more of a deep thought, but it's about a thought.
0: Kat, you want Becky G tickets? Are you down?
18: Yes.
0: Okay. I think she's coming to the fair, so you get to go to the fair and see her too.
11: Cool. That's fun.
0: Yeah.
18: Awesome.
0: All right, hold on, Kat. All right.
11: Scratching her head.
0: Dill, can you handle that?
1: I got a stupid question real quick.
11: Yeah, let's go
1: ahead. Before we move on.
0: No, I was going to tell you my stupid question.
1: Okay. If tomatoes are technically a fruit, right? Is ketchup like a smoothie?
11: It's good.
0: It was I was going to say, you know how you go to Taco Bell and you said the sporks?
11: Uh-huh.
0: Like, how come it's not called foon?
1: I like
0: it's
1: foons.
0: A spork. Like they went, hey, it's a spoon and a fork. It's a spork. Why not call it a foon?
11: Maybe these aren't dumb. Maybe these are smarter than we think they are.
1: No, but maybe it's because it's more spoon than fork.
0: Maybe. I don't know.
11: You know the phrase after dark?
0: Yeah.
11: Why isn't it after light? It's not after dark. After dark's morning.
0: That's right. So this is the question my wife asked me this weekend. So we were in Mexico this weekend. We were in Cancun for this like longevity seminar thing with a bunch of doctors and stuff. And she says to me, we're sitting on the beach looking at this beautiful beach. And she says, what ocean is this? And I'm like, and I was like, oh my God, I don't know. Do you guys know?
11: Pacific.
1: I would guess Pacific.
14: Yeah, I would
0: wrong.
14: So it's Atlantic?
0: Wrong.
14: Hmm.
0: I mean, it's the Caribbean and it goes into the Atlantic.
14: Oh.
0: And I was like, ooh, wow, okay. Had no idea.
14: Hmm.
0: But I had to Google it. I was like,
11: I guess I think Mexico, since we're on that side, it would be.
0: Because I was all like, come on, Blake. And I was like, I don't know.
14: Oceans confuse me.
1: Yeah, I've never been great with geography.
14: The maps.
0: But I know that had I said that question to my dad, he would have been pissed off. When I was a kid, I remember one time I asked him if Denmark was in the United States. He was pissed.
11: I bet.
0: Yeah. Your online life is busy and cyber threats never take a day off. 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

0: Alice 95.5. More music, more variety. All right, it's time for Payne's Predictions. We have a special guest in the studio for our horoscope segment. We have Nina from Team Moms Baseball, Paramount Plus.
1: Thanks, guys. Excited to be here.
0: In the studio. Peyton, what is the vibe today?
2: Well, it's actually perfect that Nina's in the studio because if you've watched Team Moms Baseball, you know that she likes to have a conversation. So I'm going to tell you how your zodiac sign acts when you get hit with that late night, we need to talk text.
0: Ooh.
2: If it's your birthday today, you are a Libra. You share a birthday with Halsey, Kevin Durant, Iris Kendall from Love Island, and Chrissy Metz.
0: So you said we need talk?
2: We need talk.
0: Okay, we need talk. Yeah. All right, hold on.
2: That's for another time.
0: Jacinta, good morning.
3: Hello.
0: What's your sign?
3: Morning.
0: Good morning.
3: I am an Aries.
2: Okay, Aries, when you guys get that late night we need to talk text, you do not wait for the morning to handle business. The second that those words hit your screen, you are hitting FaceTime immediately with zero warning, demanding to know what the problem is right now because you refuse to lose sleep over someone else's mood.
3: Yeah, that pretty much sucks.
2: Yeah.
3: 100%.
4: She's like, yep.
3: I'm like, yes.
2: Say less.
0: Sure. Have a great day. Thank you for listening.
3: Thank you.
0: Hi, Daisy. Good morning. What's your sign?
5: I am a Leo.
2: Oh, perfect. Just like me, Daisy. Okay. So us Leos, when we get that late night, we need to talk text. Our ego actually takes it as a personal insult. We don't ask what's wrong. We're just going to hit them back with like an okay, you're mad about what again? Just to make sure that they know whatever heavy energy they're bringing isn't going to rattle us for a second.
6: That's good, actually.
5: Especially in the middle of the night. Like, absolutely not.
2: Exactly. How rude.
6: You're not
2: you're trying to disrupt my peace. You can be out of my life. Bye.
5: Exactly. Bye.
0: Thanks, Daisy.
5: Thank you, guys.
2: Bye.
0: So Nina is here from Baseball Moms, Teen Moms Baseball. What is your sign?
4: I am a Taurus. Give it to me, girl.
0: Wait. Before you give it, let me ask you this. Because when I brought up you earlier and everybody here knew your sign. Is there an episode about your sign?
4: There's a whole like scene about. There's a whole episode.
6: April 24.
4: Yes.
6: Oh,
4: it is. Yes. There's like two. There's like two episodes.
0: Yeah. That are about your
4: son.
0: About
4: we
0: your,
4: just need. We just. We, I can't I believe you didn't
1: you
4: watch
1: needed
4: it.
1: To watch
4: I,
1: the I, middle wait, five episodes.
4: Disappointed.
0: I watched the first two episodes and I was like, oh my God, she's in the studio. I better watch. Let me catch up and see if I see a cliffhanger.
4: Yeah.
0: So I will watch it. By the way, I'm a big fan of the intro. I think it's really cool the way it shows the boys and the song.
4: Oh, and the like gowns. We got a lot of heat
0: the
4: for
0: music.
4: That.
0: Oh, really? I'm talking about the boys. Like a little boy.
6: I think that's cool.
4: Yeah, I thought it was cool too. Okay.
0: Go ahead, Payne, her sign.
2: Okay. Yeah. Okay. So, Nina, when you get that we need to talk text, you are going to read it. You're going to put your phone on do not disturb, and then you're ordering late night takeout because you refuse to engage in high stress drama on an empty stomach or past nine. And you are fully content on letting them burn in silence until you decide that you're ready to care.
4: Girl, that's like literally what's going on right now. Burn, baby. You just do your thing on TikTok. I'm going to sit right here and just watch it burn down.
0: Your we need to talk thing reminds me. Wasn't that the episode where it's like, was that you that was sit down? We need to talk. Do you own your house or not? Was that you?
4: No, that wasn't. Did I even
0: that
4: say
0: was,
4: that?
0: You weren't one of those girls. There was the two girls that had the conversation with one of the moms.
4: No,
0: saying,
4: that was.
0: Do you own your house or you don't own your house? Is it Airbnb or not? We need to
4: that
0: know.
4: That was Trina and Aaron.
0: What's up?
2: Any confrontation on the show you think is Nina
0: driving? I do.
4: I mean, it kind of tracks. You can't blame him.
0: At this point, for me, Nina was the breakout star.
6: Yeah,
0: there was another person on the show. There's one girl on there. I can't remember who her name yet. She's a blonde. Maybe she's a behind the scenes, but I thought she was very, very pretty, but I don't know her.
6: Trina Mears?
4: Trish
6: Mears.
4: I'm
0: not sure. Also, wait a second.
4: We don't talk about
0: there was
4: Trish
0: also,
4: with Nina.
0: You know when you guys were in the lesbian bar? There was a girl, one of the girls that was in the lesbian bar.
2: Boycott.
0: She was familiar to me outside of the
6: I think
0: TV
6: we've
0: show.
6: Met her. I think we've met her at one of our... I think her and her girlfriend or wife at the
2: it's
6: time.
2: It's her wife. It's Brittany.
4: It's Trina.
2: They
6: were at the
4: party.
2: Yes.
4: They are the coolest
6: we
4: chicks
6: met them at Culinary
4: ever.
6: Dropout.
4: So
6: we were
4: fun.
6: At a party and they came up and talked to us for a long time.
0: Yeah. I knew it. They were so familiar to me. And I was like, I
6: was all excited about the people that we knew when we were watching the show. Like, we know them.
4: They're so fun.
2: They're so fun. Cool. And like, fun fact about that, one of my best friends is dating the girl that Heather hit it off with at that bar. They're like now together.
6: So I was like,
2: I know everyone in this room and I'm loving it.
4: I love that. Yeah.
0: Okay, let's do Kyle. Kyle's a Libra.
2: Kyle is our Libra and we are in... Libra season. Kyle, you're going to get instant hives from the confrontation risk when you get that we need to talk text. You maybe texted out like 6 different really polite or reassuring responses, and then you deleted them all because at the end of the day, the way that they're acting is not cool with you, and then you're going to send 10 exclamation points just to make your point.
4: I like exclamation points.
7: I do too, actually.
4: It really drives the point.
7: People are like, why are you yelling at me? I'm like, I'm not.
4: I'm just excited.
7: Yeah. Okay.
0: All right, so Rich is a Pisces. What's his weenie talk?
2: Yeah, Rich, your weenie talk. No, if you get that late night text, mm-hmm. you're going to take one look at the screen, put on like a super sad breakup album.
6: Start crying and staring at
2: the ceiling. Maybe write like a poetic paragraph on your Instagram story about how you knew this was all going to happen before you even replied.
6: Yeah, as soon as you said, we need to talk, I got...
2: Yeah.
4: The chills.
6: I don't like it. I don't like it.
2: And it really shakes Virgos. Rich. John Jay, when you get that we need to talk text, you don't get emotional. You get procedural. You will hit them back with a bullet point list of why they are wrong, and then you are demanding a clear agenda so they don't waste your time with vague, unstructured
0: things. You can get your sign. I'll put it on the website. There's those pictures and videos from you in our studio right now. It's up on johnjayandrich.com. Seems like

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2: All right, it's time for Stacks and Hacks. Stacks and stacks of information. Rich has life hacks. Check this out. Bill Gates thinks AI could kill a billion people.
3: Oh, that sounds fun.
4: Like, in what way? Because it's, like, killing the planet?
3: John, you didn't read the whole story.
1: It actually says, click here for a full story. We should do a whole segment on clickbait.
4: Yeah.
1: Like, should I click on it? Should I not click on it?
5: Okay, I saw this, too. And he says, right now, the threat is people with bad intent using AI. But he literally said, like, it could trigger events that could cause a billion deaths.
3: That's crazy.
5: So they could use AI to hack into the power grid, and then people don't have, you know, power or water, and that would hurt a lot of people.
3: Yeah. Nice to the robots. That's your lesson.
1: A substitute teacher in Missouri lost her job when someone found her OnlyFans account. She also claimed she was banned from volunteering and helping out as a parent at her kid's school. Here she is, Sheena Sittner.
6: If teachers were paid better, women wouldn't have to resort to online content creation. It's sex sells. It's fun.

0: Funny because I've had this account, this OnlyFans account, for 2+ years. So whoever did find it did some deep dive digging, because 2 years later and now it's being found out. I didn't, however, think that I would be completely stripped away from being at my kid's school.
1: That's sad.
2: It is sad. And what's interesting is that what happened? Did one of the dads find her and then tell the wife? The wife got pissed and ratted her out.
3: Like, oh, one of the dads probably subscribed to her. Right. And totally. Then the wife went and, like, you know,
1: blame.
3: What I mean? Yeah, that's what happened.
2: Social media posts going viral where a Five Guys worker claims a customer freaked out on them because they ordered a plain burger. And they were upset later because they didn't have any toppings on it. They didn't understand what a plain burger is. 72-year-old diehard Pokemon fan in Ohio was convicted of placing an illegal GPS tracker on a delivery driver's van so he could track when and where the driver was making deliveries on Pokemon cards.
1: Oh, so he could, like, steal them? Or?
2: Yeah.
1: Oh, you'll, that's
2: you'll buy them. Buy them because you got to... Nobody knows when those shipments are coming. It's pretty crazy. According to the latest internet polling... This backs up the Bill Gates thing. Americans are a lot more worried about AI than the rest of the world.
4: Because we know. We've seen Terminator. We know what's going to happen.
2: How do these people get so lucky? A new poll, 45% of people claim they have not received any calls, texts, or emails from political candidates or causes over the past month.
1: What?
2: I get them every day now.
1: All the time.
2: I get every day.
1: They get really creative with them too. Like the text starts with, oh, can you believe this? And I'm like, who is this? And I'm like, oh, political text again. Yeah.
2: Get this. For the last 70 years, residents of Alberta, Canada have shared something in common with Antarctica. They are all officially free of rats. There are no rats. For 70 years, no rats.
4: Well, that's cool.
2: And then... Someone found one, frozen.
4: Frozen, okay, that doesn't count.
2: Do you know this? 90% of the world's currency is digital.
4: Yeah, that's where it's all going, too.
2: I didn't know that.
1: I would not think they would be that high.
2: I know.
4: That's why you need to get yourself a cold wallet. You guys know what a cold wallet is?
2: Just from this TV show I saw.
3: What is that?
1: Kind of.
4: Yeah, better go get one.
1: I don't want to.
2: Internet poll asked, what's your opinion on turn signals? Should they always be used? And yes, everyone thinks so. In fact, somebody even said, the fact that this is a question is insane.
4: I mean,
1: I kind of don't think they're necessary if nobody else is on the road behind you.
4: It's force of habit, though.
2: You know? I saw
1: like
2: this
1: turning outside of my driveway, probably.
2: I saw this everywhere over the weekend, and we didn't address it yesterday, but I think it's important. The New York Times polled all these TV critics and showrunners to create a list of the 100 best TV shows of the 21st century. Number one, do you guys see it?
4: Breaking Bad?
2: Breaking Bad, number one.
3: I still haven't seen it.
2: It's always like the top... like. It's always The Wire and Breaking Bad.
4: Oh, yeah.
3: Wire's good.
1: I feel like the one with the dragons and people.
4: Game of Thrones.
1: That one's always up there, too.
2: Game of Thrones, number 6. Fleabag is number 5. Succession is 4. Mad Men, 3. The Wire and Breaking Bad.
3: I wonder what, like, these critics are taking into account. Does it just have all of the elements? Like, it has the crime. It has the relationship.
2: Well, Breaking Bad literally has all the elements.
4: And then it's like, usually it's got to be something groundbreaking that we haven't seen before. I'm surprised Sopranos isn't on that list. Did you say Sopranos or no?
2: Not in the top. Not what I said.
4: Wow. That'd be bigger than Fleabag, I would think.
1: Yeah. I don't think I ever saw Fleabag.
2: I don't see Sopranos. I mean, I know it's going to be on here.
4: They forget. People forget.
2: I don't see Sopranos on here. Sorry, man. Not on here. I mean, I'm sure
1: Surprising.
2: It's on here. Yeah. Okay. So what do you got for life hacks?
4: It's sweater weather. Well, I mean, you know, here it's below 90 for a day or so. So we think it's time to bust out the sweaters. But do you have the problems with the neck being all stretched out and the shoulders because they're on hangers, bumps all over the shoulders? Don't do that anymore, Peyton. Stop it.
3: Okay.
4: Stop it.
3: I'm stopping.
4: I'm going to give you the simplest version of this, but I'm going to put a longer version on the website because it's a little involved. You fold it in such a way that you put the hanger basically through the armpits, and then you never have a stretched out neck, and you never have armpit or shoulder bumps. That way, the sweater's weight supported without pulling at the collar or the shoulders. That will be that life hack for you on JohnJayAndRich.com.
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1: 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Brittany, you're on the air. Thanks for holding.
2: Basically, I sold my old couch on Facebook Marketplace, as you do. And when the guy came to pick it up, he came in and he was looking around my apartment and he's like, wait, I know this place. And I thought he was just being kind of creepy. And it turns out he's rented my apartment as an Airbnb like 3 years before I moved in. How weird is that? And then casually he goes, yeah, I actually got broken up with in your living room.
3: Oh my gosh,
4: like, trauma. What?
2: Yeah, and then he's like, she ended our engagement right here. And then
4: engagement.
2: He like starts showing me, these pictures of the two of them. And he's like standing exactly where my television is. And he's like, low-key starts tearing up. But like, I pretended I didn't notice for his sake because it was honestly so awkward. And I felt bad at first, but then he starts like hitting on me and he's like, you know, I'd love to make some new memories here. And I'm like, sure, take your couch and get out of my house.
3: Goodbye, mister.
0: Goodbye, buddy. Here's a memory of you buying this couch and leaving.
3: Right. How uncomfortable.
5: Oh my gosh, I'd be scared that he would come back.
3: Yeah, totally.
4: Now, I hope you have asked to see that the locks have been changed since he rented it all that time ago. That's weird.
2: Oh, I know, right? Yeah. That's definitely on the list.
0: That's one of the things about Facebook Marketplace, and that Nate Bargatze makes a joke about it, how they're so careful in the public, and then she puts an ad to sell a chair for $5 on Facebook Marketplace, and it could be a serial killer showing up at their house when you open the door.
4: He's like, the most positive upside is you make about $5.
0: Right. Yeah. You know, did you guys see that story in the news, speaking of Airbnb, where this family rented an Airbnb, and they walk in, and I'm get the story kind of right. There's a painting on the wall. They're in a beach house.
5: Yes, and it's a picture of their family.
0: Their family in the water.
5: Yes.
0: Isn't that wild?
5: Yes, so I saw that.
0: That's so good. Like, there's Dad. Hey, my God, there we are. Like, that's such a crazy story.
5: I kind of had a weird moment that it wasn't me, but it was weird. And I guess I never really, like, connected the dots. John, do you remember when you let my family go up to your cabin a couple years ago?
0: Yeah.
5: At your cabin, by like the little fridge, there was pictures of girls that I went to middle school with and that I've known forever. And it was like the weirdest thing because I was like, why are my worlds colliding? Even though I knew you knew who it was just weird.
0: No, I didn't know them. I collect those.
5: Oh, yeah. Yeah. You do that. You go to the Goodwill. You take them out of all the picture frames.
0: Put them on my fridge.
5: Exactly. Yeah. It does sound a little creepy when I say it out loud. But it was weird.
0: Yeah, that was our friends. In fact, it's so funny because one of them's a model and they're all grown up and married and have kids now. And they're like all grew up with my kids.
5: And I've known them since I was like 8, which is wild. Yeah,
0: that is so weird. Well, Brittany, thanks for sharing that story with us.
2: Of course, thank you.
0: Yeah, have a great day. Thanks for listening.

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Alice 95.5, Springfield's home for more music, more variety.

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1: Rich, today's national...
2: It is National Drink Beer Day. It is National Good Neighbor Day. I really like this. It is National Read a Child a Book That You Like Day. And it is National Ask a Stupid Question Day, which we should get right behind on this show. But it's actually legit. It was created to encourage students to ask questions without worrying if they'll sound dumb or not. So Ask a Stupid Question Day.
1: Got a text here. You can always text us. You text JJR and whatever you want to say to 96893. And there's a text here that says, you guys need to add Dylan to the show as a regular. Dylan, when you call our radio show, you get Dylan. Dylan, you are a regular. You're on the show every day, unless you're traveling all the time. But one of the things, so Dylan, how old are you, Dylan?
3: I'm 23.
1: 23 years old. And there's something that she shares behind the scenes. But I feel that every single one of us, except for Peyton, has this story. And it's about her face. I know Rich has a story about his face. Kyle, you got something done to your face.
3: Sure did.
1: I have this growth on my face. So we start off with Dylan's face. So this is a face. We're going to talk about faces today.
3: Face.
1: But nothing's wrong with Peyton's face.
4: Sorry. I was just born like this.
2: Yeah. I'm not sorry.
5: It's a beautiful face.
1: What do you do with your face?
3: So are you talking about the spironolactone?
1: Yeah, something like that. You texted me some long word that I was supposed to know what it is.
3: Yes. Okay, so I have been an acne girl for a while, very acne-prone person. Both my parents are very acne-prone, and I played a lot of sports and everything. So I've had a long journey there, lots of dermatologists, so many different topicals and antibiotics and everything, and I finally just had enough. I think it was about 2 years ago, and I went on Accutane, which is like... very heavy duty.
4: It's
3: on it. It's hardcore. Yeah. It is. I went on it for an entire calendar year and it cleared up my skin pretty well.
1: Is it a pill?
3: Yes, it's a pill. Okay. It's pretty much like a high dose vitamin A.
1: I feel like Justin Bieber did commercials for them.
4: Mm-hmm. No, he did Proactiv.
3: Another acne product.
4: Which was
3: product.
4: Crazy because he was knocking on people's doors. It was like, here's a Proactiv.
3: You need some.
5: Does Proactiv use Accutane? And it said somehow.
3: They use retinol. Yes. Oh, so okay. Accutane is kind of like a retinol pill.
1: Okay, so you're taking this and how's your
3: face? So I was on Accutane. And then basically I got acne again because I think the type of acne I have is more hormonal. So I started taking something called spironolactone. It's for hormonal acne. I've been on it for a few months and I think it's actually going well. It's clearing them up pretty well, I would say.
1: I don't see acne on your face.
3: Yeah, it's okay now. I'll definitely get some flare-ups, I would say, like if I'm traveling a lot or if, you know, I'm stressed out.
1: Have you ever seen Kyle with a pimple?
2: No, of course not.
4: Kyle is like
5: every once in a while.
4: Perfect human being.
5: No, definitely not. I usually only like get like if I'm under like super stress, and I get like the really deep underground ones that are painful.
1: Right. Oh, this one, this I had that here, and like I tried to pop it too soon. Yeah. That's the worst.
5: That's why I just try to like keep everything light, guys.
1: You know that one where it's on your? Mine was like on my lip, and it's like the kind that hurts. And then you try to pop it early.
5: And you can't pop it.
1: I can't pop it. I try to pop it, and then you push it too much, and blood comes.
2: Constantly aware of it.
1: And then I had one over here the other day, and I successfully popped that one.
4: Well, you have to be careful, John Jay, because you tend to get them in your triangle of death.
3: Yeah.
4: Which is scary, which is right here.
1: Oh, that's what that means. Somebody messaged me and said, never pop in the triangle.
3: Because it could be a staph infection,
4: I think. And it can kill you, literally, from getting an infection, like, straight to your brain. It's called the triangle of death. Don't do it. It's, like, right here in the middle of your face, right here, this area.
2: So if you pop it in that triangle, it could turn into a staph infection and... That is bad.
4: Goes right to your brain.
1: I have never heard that except for yesterday. I got a DM on that about the triangle, and I didn't know what they were talking about. Okay, so real quick. The stuff you're taking again, Dylan, is called what?
3: Spironolactone.
1: Why'd they come up with a better name than that?
4: Like,
5: yeah, come on.
4: It's a nickname.
3: It's like an Ozempic. The acne girls know exactly what I'm talking about.
1: Is there a commercial for it? Okay, try Spiro.
3: No, this is like one of the things you do like as a last resort. It's kind of like Accutane. Yeah, it's a pill. Mm-hmm, but it's not.
2: Be careful about the makeup you wear when you're on this stuff.
3: No, so like it's very common with either an Accutane or an antibiotic that like you have to be careful about drinking or like it'll make you peel. But spironolactone is not like that. I really haven't had too many side effects. Haven't peeled. I'm on a pretty low dose, but it hasn't made me purge, which Accutane made me purge. I got a whole bunch of acne all over my face to
1: purge
3: like
1: food.
3: Like purge, eat? No. So like basically, everything will come to the surface, and then it'll clear your skin.
1: I've never
3: which
1: heard
3: is
1: purge
3: called
1: like
3: purging.
4: Oh
3: yes.
4: My gosh,
1: I know Purge the movie. I would not purge. When
3: I have literally pictures of every single month. It was so bad, all over my cheeks. It hurt so bad, but then it completely cleared up.
1: So
3: after,
1: are you willing to post these pictures or like the...
3: I can post my grid of them.
1: Well, it'd be interesting to post and then we could tag Spirulina Agnew and see.
5: Spirulina.
4: We need to get Spirulina.
1: Maybe what if they worth it while you do commercials for them?
3: Yeah, that's true. Well, I don't know if spironolactone is necessarily a brand. Oh. It might be just like a...
4: The medical term.
3: It's like RX. Yeah, like the medication term. But it could be. Maybe it is, actually.
1: Okay, here's the big question, though. Kyle, can you say it?
5: No.
1: Say it. Try it.
5: Say it again.
3: Spironolactone.
5: Spironolactone.
1: There you go. Rich, what's wrong with your face?
2: Totally different story. I came home from a little trip. John Jay and I flew out of town. I came back and I was having lunch with my lovely bride, Stacy, and she's like, oh my God, what did you do? Does it hurt? I'm like, what are you talking about? She's like, your face, it is all swollen on this side. What happened? I'm like, nothing. She's like, does it hurt? I'm like, no. She's like, go look at yourself. Go look in the mirror. You're like puffy on the left side where your eye is. So I go walk from the kitchen table into the bathroom and it just looks like my face to me. I don't know what she was seeing.
1: I see it every day.
5: I thought she was
1: going
5: to do that joke. Does it work?
2: Generally alarmed, and she called in my son Christopher and he's like, yeah, it does kind of look messed up. I'm like, there's nothing wrong. It's just how my face is. So that's my face story.
1: You need spironolactone. Yes, <Yeah. I do. laughs>
5: just your face?
3: It's so funny.
2: There was no answer to that, by the way.
1: It's okay. You need to put a picture. We need to put a picture up on Instagram of just your face. Look, what's wrong? What's wrong with Rich's face?
3: Does this look okay to everyone?
2: She asked me if I was okay, if it hurt.
1: Wait, you know those things you say, can you spot the difference? You put the way, what's wrong with Rich's face? Just let people go and see what they say.
2: So I didn't think about it until I was doing our show prep, and I'm like, I wonder what that was all about, because all I did was come home.
5: Yeah, wait, yeah, so we should
1: here's the post. The post is a picture of your face, and then you can swipe. Like, so the first post is like, what's wrong with Rich's face? Uh-huh. And then let people comment, and then swipe, and it'll be like, nothing, this is his face. But you're going to read all the comments.
3: Take a guess what's wrong with his face.
2: She's going, did you get punched? Did you get hit? Did you run into something? No.
4: Was she just staring at you for a long time? Because, you know, sometimes when you're looking at someone for a while, and you're like, ugh.
1: Yeah, she's like, what have I done?
3: She's like, ew, no, check your face.
1: What have I done? She goes outside and you just hear,
4: you
1: know,
4: you've
1: done
4: it.
1: No!
2: It's like being gone for a day or so for her to figure it out. The poor deer.
5: It's her husband, though.
4: Exactly, which is why she's caught off guard.
1: That's our face break. That's all about our faces.
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1: Hey, it's time for Second Date Update. Phil went on a date, wants a second date, get ghosted. You know the drill. Phil, good morning. You're on the air.
2: Good morning. How you doing?
1: Good. Tell us about the situation you're in with this girl.
2: Got ghosted, and it's crazy because, like, this is new to me. I can't even remember the last time I got ghosted, if I've been ghosted at all. Everything was great. It was a great date. We went out, went to go see Avengers Endgame in theaters, and I'm a bit of a Marvel nerd, so I don't know if I just did too much with that and maybe kind of freaked her out, but it seemed like it went really well. I don't know what went wrong.
3: When you say, like, you're kind of a Marvel nerd and you went to the movie, were you, like, reciting the lines? Because hasn't that been out for a while? Like, what do you mean that, like, what could have weirded her out about you being a Marvel fan?
2: Well, just, like, giving her context about characters and, like, I know some facts about the movie and stuff, and I was just excited to see it in theaters again, so I don't know if I just came across a little too strong.
4: Maybe just talked too much, you know, like during the movie, you're just trying to watch the movie.
3: It could be as simple as that.
1: The main thing about the movie that came out this weekend was the end credit scenes. There were four different end credit scenes, and they leaked. And so I was fortunate enough to be able to watch the end credit scenes without going to the four-hour movie. So I could see, and it's interesting too, because whenever I talk about some of the Marvel stuff with my sons, my wife is just like, no part of it. Yeah, no part of it. So I wonder if she could have been like that, Phil, and you caught on when you're talking about, you know, Iron Man making the mask at the end. And the you know, did you watch the end credits?
5: I did not.
1: Oh, they're good.
5: I haven't seen any of them yet.
1: And they're good. Well, I don't want to get all marveled out like Phil.
5: Yeah, don't say anything, Phil. I don't need to know you. Yeah.
1: All right, Phil, was it good, though? Did you like the end credit scenes? Were they great?
2: Yeah, of course.
1: All right, so what's this girl's name, Phil?
2: Her name's Tara.
1: All right, so we're going to call Tara. It's recently, because the movie just came out Friday, so this is a very recent ghosting. But so hang tight. We'll get her on the phone, and we're going to find out why she's blowing you off.
2: Thank you.
1: All right. Second Date Update continues next with John Jay and Rich.

0: Alice 95.5. More music, more variety. Hey, we're in the middle of second date update. You got Phil. Phil's getting ghosted by Tara.
1: It's that time of year, everybody, where ghosts are around, except for real ghosts come back and haunt you. Phil's ghost was a date that just disappeared. They went to see a Marvel movie. They went to go see Endgame. But Phil, was his nerd talk the thing that endgamed the actual date? We are going to find out by talking to Tara.
0: All right, she's ready to go. Dylan, okay. You want to patch her through? Hi, Tara.
2: Hi.
0: Hey, thanks for jumping on the air with us.
2: Yeah, no problem.
0: Okay, so got a call from a guy, went on a date with you, thinks you're awesome, wants to see you again. He says you're ghosting him, and we thought we would call you and see if we can get the dish on why you're ghosting him, if that's okay.
2: Yeah, okay. This is weird because I was actually very clear with him that I just wasn't interested. So, like, when you say that, why am I ghosting him? Like, I don't know how you can ghost somebody if they ask you to see them again, and then you're like, no.
1: Yeah, that is not a ghost.
2: You know, I mean, that's that ghosting now.
3: Yeah. No, I mean, no, that's right. Telling it how it is, okay. That you're uninterested.
1: So wait, after did he text you afterwards or during the date did you tell him no? How did you say no?
2: He texted me afterwards and I told him, thanks so much, but I'm just not interested. I was very clear.
1: Very clear.
4: Yeah, there should be just no questions after that.
0: Okay.
3: I'm confused.
4: Other than maybe like a why are you not interested? I don't know.
2: I'm actually kind of confused why he would even call you guys. Honestly, I'm at work right now, so this is not even convenient for me. So I don't know what he wants me to say that I haven't literally already said to him.
5: Hey, I'm sorry about all this. I haven't heard from you.
2: Oh my, is that Phil?
0: Yeah.
2: You guys didn't even tell me he was going to be on the phone.
0: No, he is.
5: Okay, I'm just confused because you never really told me what I did wrong.
2: What do you mean what you did wrong? I told you I wasn't interested.
5: Right, but I thought that maybe you were just saying that.
1: That's... Seems pretty direct to me.
2: Because what? Because that's what I mean. I said no. There wasn't like a hidden meaning. I wasn't being coy. I told you no, I'm not interested.
5: I just feel like if you told me what happened, that maybe I could fix it.
2: Fix what? I don't want another date.
1: I guess he's saying, is there something that he did that maybe you were into him at first, but he did something that turned you off or made you feel a certain way?
4: Or maybe if you just tell him, it's like some sort of closure and he'll go away.
0: He thinks he was a Marvel nerd. And that's why you're not into him. Like, I'd like to know why you're not into him. Well, go ahead.
2: I don't want to be mean right now.
0: Don't be mean.
2: Is that what you want?
0: No, I think it's interesting when somebody doesn't like somebody, you can always say, you know what? They had little teeth and big gums. You know what? They were too short. I know two people that went on a date the other day. I told my wife, she goes, oh my God, he's too short for her. Like, there's things like that. So what was it? If you don't mind.
2: I mean, it's not like one thing, really.
3: Bill,
2: I don't know. He wore sunglasses inside.
0: Oh, I hate that.
2: He talked about being an entrepreneur, but then just like explained to me MLM for a while. He was always trying to like

0: the no thank you, I'm not interested. There was too much to explain in the text.
1: Yeah. That's great.
0: And she tried to be nice. She tried to let him off the hook.
2: This is all a shock to me. I really thought that it went well, and it was just because I was passionate about the movie. But I see why you don't want to see me again, Tara.
3: Great. Glad we had this talk.
4: Oh, my gosh.
0: Doesn't feel like there's a lot of chemistry here.
4: No, there's definitely someone out there for you, Phil. It's just not Tara.
5: I think we can close this chapter.
4: Yeah.
1: All right, Tara, thank you for jumping on the air with us. We know you're busy. Thanks for taking time to talk to us at work.
3: Anytime,
1: all right,
3: I guess.
1: Phil, take notes. All right, that's Second Date Update, you guys, with John Jane Rich.
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1: I know that there's a storyline with Team Moms, the baseball one, the Kim Kardashian one that's filmed here.
2: Yeah.
1: Because so just give you guys a little heads up. I watched the first two episodes and then I watched the last episode. And I saw the whole, so one of the moms decided to become a lesbian.
3: Mm-hmm. Yeah. Right? Well, she came out.
1: Oh, I didn't see that part. I saw that her husband is trying to set him up with a date and whatever. And we're going to have one of the Teen Moms in tomorrow. So that show is doing well, I think. Has anyone seen where it's ranked? Do they do the rankings on Paramount Plus?
3: I don't know if Paramount Plus does like Netflix does, where they rank 1, 2, 3. I haven't seen that on Paramount Plus. But I know a lot of people talking about it. Yeah. A lot of people watching it.
1: Okay, so what do you guys think?
2: I watched the whole season. And? The whole season, all 8 episodes. It's really wild because it's hard to find likable people on that show. And I hope that some of those likable people are the ones that are joining us today.
1: Oh, really? Because you know what's funny?
2: Yeah.
1: My friend Will, it's his team. And I enjoy watching him on TV because you can see him having a great time.
3: I think there's like a lot of likable characters. I watched the whole thing too. So I feel like I'm ready for season 2. Like I'm in.
2: Yeah. It's got a lot of the good stuff in it that you love in a reality show. And it's like they do the fighting that reality shows do well. Somebody says something, word gets around, everybody hates that person, that person's got to defend themselves, cat fight at an 80s party. It happens in all the reality shows.
3: That's a really good recap, actually.
1: I'm watching it, and I'm I watched the first 2 episodes and the last episode. I'm like, how are they ripping on this guy for not telling them that he owns a house or not owns a house.
3: Like,
1: it's
3: like
1: none of their business.
3: You missed a lot.
1: Well, I did miss a lot, but I'm still, as somebody, I'm like, it's none of their business if he owns a house
2: it
1: or doesn't.
2: It truly isn't, but I guess if you step in it enough, people start questioning you and be like, hey, I don't know if that's true.
3: Their issue is more the lies about it, other than they were like, in the middle part that you didn't watch.
1: Right.
3: They were like, it doesn't matter if you do or don't. In fact, if you were open about it, that's probably more relatable. Like everybody goes through financial stuff, but like instead you lied about it.
1: Well, another show, number 1 on Netflix is A Different World, which is a show I used to watch when I was in college. And I love that show and they brought it back. If you guys start watching, that's number 1 on Netflix. No. So it's about college life in Hillman College, which is an HBCU college, right? And when it was on originally, it was a spinoff of The Cosby Show. And it starred Lisa Bonet, and then she was only up for a year. But it took off for about 4 or 5 years, and it was such a good show about college life. And it was a comedy. But what they did is they brought it back, and it's number 1 on Netflix now, but it's like when they did Fresh Prince, how it's kind of serious, but it's also funny. Do you know what I mean? It's like that. And it's cool because it's all the characters I love. And Peyton, I think you would like this, because one of the stars who played Dwayne was Kadeem Hardison.
4: Oh, yeah.
1: Kadeem Hardison. Brought back a lot of the old characters. It's just really good. It's number 1 right now. Only 3 episodes in.

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2: Shine bright like a diamond. 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
1: Did you guys see earlier this week, Tom Cruise actually said he doesn't even read his own scripts because he feels like he absorbs the material better by listening, and he doesn't want his like own ideas interfering before he hears the material. So they actually said, okay, that's kind of interesting, because this study came out that found people can process print and audio differently depending on the task. Print did better for things like overall gist and vocabulary, but recall and like interference could be like the audio is better for that stuff, for recalling it. Like, you'll remember it better if you hear it rather than reading it.
2: So I guess if he reads it, he's thinking, well, what if I said this instead? But if he hears it, he's hearing it like a story.
3: Well, I also heard that he was dyslexic. So what if that has...
1: Huh. That probably has something to do with it as well.
4: Well, also too, like, think about it. Kids, when they rewatch TV shows, they can... I mean, my nephew does. He can almost like recite...
1: Oh, my kids exactly know every line of Teen Titans Go.
4: Exactly. So it's like when you're hearing it on repeat, I guess I get that.
2: I was like that in school. If you were a teacher, like going through history, if you talk about it and tell it as a story in class, I got it. If you got to read a textbook, probably not going to read it.
1: So now it's
2: like, I remember it.
1: There's this online discussion of things that we should be hearing and not reading, like directions to somewhere for the first time or a long work email. Like, don't read it, just read it to me, because then you can kind of like multitask and absorb the information that way too.
3: Okay, but here's one thing in that regard that I don't like. I don't like when someone sends me an audio text message. Yeah, I'd rather read it.
1: That's funny. I wonder if
4: you can read it now on the audio messages.
1: But I wonder if like you would remember the text better if you heard it.
4: Yeah.
1: Or something like that. Because the next one on the list of things is a book, and I cannot sit down and read a book, but I can listen to an audiobook all day.
4: Oh, really? See, I'm the exact opposite. I don't want to hear your voice in my ear.
2: Same.
1: I loved hearing Prince Harry's voice talking about his life being the spare.
3: So when Tom Cruise has someone read a script, then they'll go to him and they'll go, hey, this is a good script, you should read it. And then he'll be like, okay, now that you read it, okay, good, I'll...
1: They will literally read it out loud to him.
3: Oh, they read it to him.
1: Yeah,
3: he'll sit and listen to the script, hearing the story,
2: which I think is good for him.
3: I wonder would that be the person reading it, looking at him nervous, shaking the script?
1: I know. Or like, you mess up.
2: I read Tom Cruise.
4: Right, or like, what if like your inflection is different than how he would actually...
3: Well, he probably hires someone that's...
1: Or in his head, he's literally taking the time, like... I almost kind of feel like it's maybe a life hack for him as a movie maker, because he's hearing it and visualizing what the movie's going to be, or visualizing himself as the character.
2: So he's found something that he just doesn't want to deal with and has hired somebody to do it.
3: I'd like to do that with working out.
1: Same.
3: I want to hire someone to work out for me.
2: Jerry, he's my leg guy.
3: But somehow I get the benefits.
1: I would like to hire someone to cook dinner for me as well. On that note.
2: I'd like somebody to tell me like if the main preacher is there on Sunday or if it's a fill-in. Because if it's a fill-in, I probably won't go.
3: That's funny you say that.
1: Check the Sun Valley app.
3: I've investigated a lot on social media to see where a preacher is before I commit.
2: Yeah, I don't want to deal with that. I just want to know, and then I'll be like, I want to know before Sunday so I can sleep late.
1: Right. If you go to Sun Valley, you can see the schedule on
3: there. No, but I love the guy. I love our guy, Terry Chris, the guy I love. Yeah. I will look on social media
2: if
3: he's on vacation or whatever. I'm like, okay, he's probably not going to be there.
4: Just check
3: then you go to the website and you see if there's a guest speaker. But if they don't say there's a guest speaker and it's just the backup preacher, I'm like, oh.
1: But sometimes the guest speaker is like almost
3: always is pretty good.
1: Yeah.
3: Always is pretty good. Yeah.
2: I think it depends on
3: what else. So someone cook for you. Someone work out for you. Tom Cruise has someone read for you.
2: I want the alert for the guest speaker to come through on a Saturday.
3: I like to have somebody just run all the tedious errands, you know?
1: I feel like,
3: for example, I had 3 weeks of my air on my tires being low.
1: Yeah, I think you guys are kind of like making a case to have like a robot in your house, because they could like do all those things, right. Except the working out for you. That
2: I've
1: wouldn't
2: been
1: work.
2: Trying to get us a show robot for a long time, and we would name him Showbot.
1: I like Showbot.
4: Couldn't this all just be like an assistant if he had one? Like, I bet you Kim Kardashian's assistant does all of that kind of stuff.
1: Except she can't work out for you. That's like the one thing.
3: Unless you take a day off.
4: You know those things like at the Medi-Spas where they like zap your abs. And like it makes you have like
1: we've done that before.
3: We've done it.
1: They would do it to our butt.
4: So you would have to buy one and have your assistant do your workout for you that way.
1: Yeah, I feel like they need to create a suit you could just wear around all day as you're doing your normal walking.
4: Oh my gosh, I have a pair of leggings that literally have workout bands.
1: I remember
4: inside
1: those.
4: Of them.
1: I remember.
4: You need when you walk and you can like squat.
1: Send me the link.
2: What do you mean?
4: They're called Sweet Flex, I think.
2: Oh, so what
4: they're
2: are you
4: literally
2: about?
4: Leggings that have resistance brain, like bands sewn into them. So when you walk, it's like giving resistance.
1: Okay, I think I've been getting Instagram ads for those.
4: They're actually really, make sure you size up because they do run a little small. Okay. But they're really nice.
3: All right, so what would you like someone to do for you? I mean, essentially something to do for you, right?
2: Yeah, something that you...
3: I want someone to chew my food for me. Remember we did Baby Bird?
1: Oh my gosh, yes, yeah. I do.
3: Do you know what Baby Bird is?
4: Yeah, it's where you like chew up your food and spit it in someone else's
3: mouth. Yeah, we had Kyle do that to someone. And she spit her food in his mouth and he ate it.
2: Ew. You had to guess what it was.
4: I would want someone to like do all like the annoying, like brush my teeth or like take a shower for me or like put my, like the things I just don't want to do.
3: We got to do that again. Who could Kyle Baby Bird?
1: That was really gross.
4: That is actually disgusting.
3: We don't have an intern anymore.
2: Didn't we also
1: it was. It was Joey Bradfish.
4: Ew. Ew.
2: Let's bring him back for
4: did
2: that.
4: You really like mush it up? Or?
1: Yeah. It was part of the
3: I'll
1: gig.
3: I'll volunteer. You can just spit in my face. I'm thinking. I'm down. Yeah. Baby bird. Baby bird me.
1: Baby bird.
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1: Someone asked the internet, what's a skill almost everyone thinks they're good at until they meet someone who's actually great at it? So think about that for a second.
2: What about, like, for me, like, when you go to a bar, any bar game like pool or darts or something that people are really good at, you always think you're good until somebody comes and just shows you up?
1: That's close, because, I mean, I would agree with you, but, like, cornhole. Actually, no, it says here, anything that's played casually, cornhole, bowling, darts, people do pretty well playing against their buddies at a bar, but then, boom, you got a pro.
2: Or you see, like, an actual person who knows how to bowl.
1: Yeah.
3: That's literally my mom. My mom was in bowling leagues for the majority of my like childhood. And so I don't even want to go bowling with her because she is just no mercy.
1: Right?
3: It's like not even fun to play with her.
1: So I have, there's something that I'm going to bring up that I have never tried, but I look at it and I think it looks so easy and stupid and I could do it, but there's no way I'm going to do it because I know I'm not good at it. And that is pickleball.
4: I was going to guess that.
1: The pickleball is no freaking way. Like when I was just watching tennis last week, I was like, yeah, I could kick ass in tennis. Nah, I don't think so. Well, here's some of the things people said. Doing makeup.
3: Oh,
1: right?
3: Yeah.
1: Mm-hmm. Right?
3: You get a pro to do it and you're like, wait.
1: So what is something, a skill almost everyone thinks they're good at until you meet someone who's actually great at it?
2: Cooking.
1: I'll give you cooking. It's not on here, but I would say cooking is on. It should be, because that's photography, especially with everyone having a smartphone now.
3: Yeah.
1: Super Smash Bros. Big difference between beating all your friends at house parties and going to weekly tournaments.
3: I don't know why jump rope and double dutching just came into my mind. I feel like a lot of people can jump a rope. But there's those pros out there that are really good.
1: The pro jumpers are unbelievable.
3: They're doing flips and stuff.
1: Any trade. It says any trade. You think about that, like welding, electrical.
2: Well, that's true. You feel like you can fix stuff because you've watched it on YouTube. But when you see somebody really do it.
1: Well, on this list, it says evaluating the authenticity of information and advice. I guess that seems easy, but maybe it's not.
3: What about like arts and crafts, like people who have a Cricut at home versus like the people who actually like mass produce stuff?
1: Well, that's true, right? Kyle's like, she just eyed you. She's like this.
3: I said
4: I'd no, because I honestly like don't think I'm that great at it, but.
2: What about all of us?
3: You know, there's some people out there that are like, I am the best Cricut machine maker.
2: What about all of us that think because we've watched a few documentaries, we can solve any murder mystery?
1: Oh, that's good.
3: Yeah, that's good.
1: This one on the list is pretty amazing because, you know, we've tried it before and it doesn't work. Acting. It looks all natural and straightforward, but it's really hard to appear natural.
3: Totally.
1: You know what I do sometimes when I'm watching TV? I look at the extras because I want to see if they're really
4: good. That's smart. I've never done that before.
1: A lot of times the extras, you're like, that guy sucks. Look at the way he's walking. No one walks like that.
2: Yeah.
1: You're trying to avoid that right there. And he's walking like this. Like,
2: you suck, man, walking through scene.
1: Writing is very difficult. Writing.
2: That's true.
1: You think anybody thinks they can write a story, but they can't. Driving, they say. Teaching. You don't need to be well-versed in the subject matter. You have to be able to effectively explain the information based on the specific audience in front of you. Mm-hmm. Storytelling is very, very difficult. And this right here, number one on this list, is interesting. And I've tried this before, and they're right. Fighting is very, very difficult.
2: Well, yeah, if you get a pro fighter, they're going to knock you out in a half a second.
1: Remember I went through my boxing phase?
2: Yes.
1: I went through a boxing phase. I'll never forget getting into a ring and the guy beating the hell out of me. And by the way, I loved it. It felt great. But you just learn, you know, but when you're going to pretend to fight, pretend you're going to fight. Okay, right? Kyle, pretend you're going to fight. Rich, pretend you're going to fight.
2: I'm going to take off and run. That's how I
1: would do. Just what you guys did. That's what I used to do. Like this. You put your hands right here. But when you're going to fight, you got to put your hands up here.
3: Yeah, pirate.
1: You got to protect your face.
3: Yeah, totally.
1: Because that's, I was like, let's go, dude. Pow, pow, pow.
2: Oh.
1: You got to go. Oh, wow.
2: You want to peek out.
1: Peekaboo, peekaboo.
4: I was wondering. Didn't they, like, okay, so boxers do that, right?
1: Right.
4: It's probably because they have the gloves, but don't you think you could just punch the glove and then you punch their face?
1: They do that too.
4: Like, does it actually guard you?
1: Well, hopefully you're holding it.
4: Right?
1: Well, when you do, because then you put your gloves in your face and they just beat you and then it protects your face.
4: Because when I would get beat up by my siblings, I would try to cover my face and they would just take my hand and boom.
3: Yeah,
4: right, right in my face.
2: Yourself. Yourself,
1: that hurts, but when you have gloves on, it doesn't hurt.
4: Okay.
1: It doesn't hurt. Anyway, what's a skill everyone thinks they're good at until they meet someone who's actually great at it? You got anything to add to the list? Text us, text JJR, whatever you want to put on that list to 96893.

0: dance all night.
1: This is Alice 95.5. We got tickets to comedian Matt Rife. Kent is our contestant. Hey, Kent.
2: Hey, good morning.
1: Good morning. What are you playing, Nick?
3: You guys were playing Beat Shazam today. Just speaking of the VMAs, we've been talking about it a lot today. We're going to do VMA winners today.
4: Ooh.
3: And you can get a bonus point if you can guess what song won what category, okay?
1: Okay.
3: Make sense? Mm-hmm. Okay. We're going to start with John Jay. And that's when I told
1: you Taylor Swift.
3: Uh-huh.
1: That's Opalite.
3: Uh-huh. 2 points.
1: She won for the video Best Artist Video Director. Whatever the title
3: I think
1: is.
3: I can probably give you that one. It was so Opalite won Best Direction. So you did

0: His best collab with Madonna.
1: Okay. Yeah, gee, I mean, spoiler for later in this game. That one for best editing.
0: Oh, yeah. It
1: was of really course. Well done.
2: Such a good
1: just
2: song.
1: Really good editing.
0: Those
1: in
0: are
1: that
0: the ones
1: video.
0: They should do off camera.
1: All right. So, John Jay, 2 points round two, bringing his total to 5 today. Rich.
3: It'll never be the cure.
4: The Cure, Olivia Rodrigo.
1: Mm-hmm. What did it win, Rich?
4: What did it win? It won Best Video, of course. Why wouldn't it?
1: This, I think everybody's guess has been Best Video. This might surprise you because it surprised me. Best Alternative Song.
4: Oh, really?
2: Oh, I get that. I can see that vibe with that song.
4: Because it's borrowing a little riff from the Foo Fighters.
2: Yeah. And she's like kind of going viral because her concert outfit to that specific song.
4: Yeah, melts.
2: She's like getting rained on, and it's like
4: and melts away.
2: Melting like toilet paper.
1: And then that's the Cure, I guess.
4: Mm-hmm. It's a great song. Yeah.
1: 4 points for Rich today. Great job. Peyton.
2: That's Pink Panthers, Zara Larsson, Stateside, and they won for best group duo song.
1: Best group duo song, okay.
2: Something like that. Best duo.
1: I can't believe you didn't get this. How about best art direction?
2: Wow. Oh.
1: Yeah.
2: Oh, sorry, Zara and Pink.
1: No, it's okay. They did great.
2: I wasn't aware of your game.
1: 5 points today for Peyton Whitmore. Hey, Kyle, it's your turn.
5: Okay, that's Madonna and Sabrina Carpenter. I can't remember the name of it, but they won for best collaboration.
1: Yeah, that's correct. It's the name of the song is Bring Your Love.
5: That's right.
1: Bring Your Love. 5 points for Kyle today as well. My goodness, you guys. Hey, Kent, if you can get this, we'll give you 10 points, and you're going to go see Matt Rife.
6: All right. Taylor Swift, Fate of Ophelia.
1: Mm-hmm.
6: And that was for best video.
1: Yeah, that's it. Video of the year. All right.
4: That is the best video.
1: He was O-feeling that one. Am I right, guys?
5: You are.
6: All right. Heck yeah.
0: All right, Ted, hold on line. Congratulations. Thanks for playing. We're going to set you up. And we got tickets again tomorrow, too. By the way, one thing about the VMAs that I don't have an answer to is when they did the Video Vanguard Award and they brought out Nirvana, right? They brought out Dave Grohl. They brought out the dude that looks like Dr. Phil. And there was another dude. And I don't know who that dude is because I know Kurt Cobain died and there was another dude. Did you guys see him?
4: Yeah, he's from the Foo Fighters.
0: But he gets up there and he just, the three of them are standing up there and he opens up his jacket, takes out a pack of cigarettes and starts smoking a cigarette, lights mm-hmm. a cigarette. And it's like, to me, it was like he's taken away from what the guy was saying.
4: Because I'm
0: kind of like, who is this guy? What's this guy doing? Stop doing that. Did you guys see that?
5: Distracting.
0: It was very distracting and disrespectful to Nirvana. I was ticked. But I also didn't know who he is. So he's in the Foo Fighters?
4: Mm-hmm.
0: So did he not catch that it was a Nirvana thing?
5: I know, it's like, what relation
4: I'm
5: going to
4: go up with these guys from the Foo Fighters.
0: Yeah,
4: but I'll tell you, that bass player looks different. He looks like a school teacher now.
0: He looks like Dr. Phil.
4: For sure.
0: Yeah.
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0: 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More music, more variety. Jessica, what's up? Good morning.
1: Hi, how are you guys?
0: Hi, how are you?
1: I'm good. I listen to you guys every single morning, and I have forever. I'm actually at work right now hiding because I was so excited that I got a call to get on air.
0: Oh, what can we do for you?
1: I texted last week and said that I have a new job where I have to get up extremely early like you guys do, and I want your best tips on how I can do that and be functional during the day. So give me all your best things.
0: Well, let's see.
1: John Jay, I know that you like cold plunge in the morning. I don't do that. So
0: okay. Well, let's try this, because Peyton is the newest member on the show. How do you handle it? Peyton, what do you do when you get up so early?
2: I need a lot of quiet time, first and foremost, to start off my morning and get myself in that mood. But yeah, I'm not like John Jay. I know John Jay has like a whole ritual and a whole thing that he goes through, but...
0: No tips?
1: No, it's so hard.
2: My tips is like, I think I just have to like be with myself for a little bit to kind of get started, because our days are always so crazy and never expected.
0: What about you, Rich?
3: I think you have to shower in the morning. I don't think the shower the night before is good enough, because you wake up and you've got that layer of sheet on you. Sheet. I'm saying sheet. I don't like that. You just got to wake up and start fresh. I mean, you don't always have to, you know, like wash your hair or everything, but like I do all the things. I shave, I brush the teeth, I floss, you know, stretch, but I like a shower in the morning, because that kind of gets you ready for a new chapter. And I think that's the one non-negotiable is the shower.
0: Jessica, what time do you wake up?
1: What time do I, or should I?
0: Both.
1: I should wake up at like 4:45. I usually wake up at like 5:15. And I work with teenagers, so I have to wake them up when I get here. I'm in like a residential home for behavioral health with teens.
0: Oh.
1: And so I'm waking them up when I'm like half asleep and grumpy. So I drink a lot of coffee, but it does not help. So,
0: what about you, Kyle? What's a tip you have?
4: My tip is eat a good breakfast. And I read once that an apple contains like more energy for your body and more natural energy for your body than a cup of coffee. So I suggest eating an apple.
1: Oh, look. I'm going to go eat an apple immediately. They're all cooking breakfast in the kitchen and I'm hiding.
0: Do some stretches too. I agree with Rich. The shower will do it. Take a nice warm shower and then crank it cold for like 30 seconds.
3: Yeah, that's great.
1: I'm only going to do that because you guys say so.
0: Yeah, and then, you know, and then do some stretching. I do a lot of stretching. But thank you for listening,
1: like
0: Jessica.
1: Stretching.
0: Thank you for listening.
1: Oh, my God, always.
0: Oh, you are awesome. Well, have a great day. Now, let us know how it goes
1: you
0: tomorrow.
1: Too. Love you guys.
0: Love you, too.
3: Congrats on the new gig.

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1: Can I ask a question?
2: Don't ask stupid questions.
3: Don't ask stupid questions.
4: Remember, there are no stupid questions, just stupid people.
5: Today, September 28th, is Ask a Stupid Question Day.
6: Stupid question.
7: It's a stupid question.
8: What a stupid question that is. But I watch you a lot. You ask a lot of stupid questions.
9: You always want to ask me stupid questions.
5: It is Ask a Stupid Question Day today.
10: Oh, hey, ask your stupid questions.
0: Christina. Good morning. You're on the
11: Hi.
0: Air. Hi. How can we help you?
11: Hi. I was just calling the radio and I wasn't sure why. So that's my question. Why am I calling into the radio?
12: That is a good question.
0: So you heard me say call in and you called in.
11: Yeah. That was just the trigger and I just...
0: All right, nice job.
11: Why not?
0: All right, good. Good. Well, it's National Ask a Stupid Question Day, Christina. So thanks for calling in.
11: Yeah.
0: All right. Glow. Good morning, Glow.
13: Morning, y'all. Okay, stupid question is, Zonjay, when you're doing stacks and hacks, are you saying stats or stacks is my stupid question?
0: That's a great question, and because I mumble a lot. So we created stacks and hacks because I have all this stuff I want to get to, and I end up putting in a pile, so it's just stacks and stacks. So it's S-T-A-C-K-S, stacks. And then hacks stacks. Rhymes with stacks, right?
13: Because irritating, but I'm like, just go with it, Glow.
0: Yeah. Just go with it. Stats and hacks.
12: But I get how you would think it was stats, like statistics.
0: Yeah. Thanks, Glow.
13: Anywho, hey, have a good day.
0: You too.
12: Yeah, I have a dumb question.
0: What up, Alex?
14: Hey. So mine is kind of like a memory. I don't know, maybe like... I was in high school, so like mid-2000s. My family was watching TV, and they were all watching The Fresh Prince of Bel-Air. And I joined in late, and when I sat down, I was just not even like real. It was an honest question. Was like, hey, is this a rerun? And they all sat there in silence, and they were like, well, yeah, like they're all reruns. Like,
0: oh.
14: Are you serious right now?
0: No, because it was over.
14: Just like didn't even process what I was saying. I was just like, oh my gosh, wait, have we seen this one? Like,
0: but they did end up remaking it a couple of years ago. But very
14: yeah,
0: good.
14: Yeah, they did. I don't think it was nearly as funny, but it
0: no.
14: was just...
0: It wasn't a comedy.
15: It was like drama.
0: Thanks.
14: My first thought was like, wait, is this a rerun? Have you seen this one yet?
0: That's good, Alex. Thank you. Wait, hold on line. I forgot. We got Becky G tickets on the line here. Kat, good morning.
16: Good morning.
0: What's your stupid question?
16: You know, it's more of like a high thought.
0: Okay.
16: Can anybody else hear when you scratch your head that you hear the... Who else hears that besides you?
12: Oh, yeah. I think you can hear when somebody's scratching their head.
0: No, you mean the inside, like in your bones?
16: Can I hear the...
15: I don't know if you can. I don't think other people can hear that.
12: I feel like I've
15: Unless
12: seen
15: Unless they're really going at it.
12: Yeah, because Jonji really goes at his ear, and I can hear that from over here.
0: It's kind of like when you're chewing, you think no one else can hear you. But then when they do hear you, yeah. All right, Kat, that's a good one. Hold on.
12: That is a high thought.
0: Rebecca.
17: Hi, good morning. How is everyone today?
0: Hi, good. It's National Ask a Stupid Question Day. What's yours?
17: All right. My stupid question. No matter how many times I've tried to wrap my head around this concept, I don't understand the concept and how you launder money.
0: Oh, God.
12: Yeah.
0: I've never understood that. I watched Ozark twice.
12: The racketeering.
0: Oh, it's such a...
17: Seriously, I think Ozark is the one that prompted it for me. I'm like, well, if you're putting money into a business, you're just getting taxed on it anyways. I don't get it. I don't get the benefit. I'm trying to figure it out. I just can't.
0: I was watching something the other day. I can't remember what it was, but somebody handed somebody a bag of money on a TV show, and a whole bag of money. And they go, you're going to have to launder this now. And I was like, oh, man, what does that mean?
15: Well, I mean, doesn't that mean like you clean it through
17: it
15: your business? So it's like if you're a drug mule or if you're a drug dealer and you get a bunch of cash, then you would put it into the strip club that you own. So eventually it goes in through a business. And then when it comes out, it's legitimate.
12: It looks legit.
15: Yeah. Mm-hmm. It looks legit. I think that's how that works.
12: That's the
17: but you're only
12: answer.
17: Getting a portion because you're still getting taxed on it, right?
12: Yeah, I guess so.
0: You know, that's a good question. That's not a stupid question. You've been eliminated. Andrew.
15: That's too good.
0: Andrew, good morning.
18: So my question, for years, I never understood it, and I still don't know it to the day. People never told me. They just think I'm stupid. But I never understood, what is a take a penny, leave a penny? Like, what is that?
12: So if you're short of change, you can borrow like a penny or two from that stash. But if you go over a little bit, you could leave your pennies in there for somebody else.
0: You mean like at a 7-Eleven or something?
12: Yeah, yeah.
0: Oh, I thought he was doing a phrase.
1: Like the change jar at a store.
12: Yeah.
0: That's the part you don't get?
18: Yeah, no, because like I saw them when I was like a little kid. I was probably maybe 7 years old and I saw it. And it just never made sense to me. It's like, take a penny, leave a penny. So I take a penny, but then I leave a penny. But then I'm short a penny.
0: No, like let's say you're buying something and it's $5.02. And you don't want to break your other five, so you can take 2 cents out of there. Now let's say there's another day where you're there, and your bill is $4.80, and you get 20 cents back. You can take 20 cents and put it back in a thing. You're just help. It's like just being a kind person.
12: Yeah. Either way, like a couple of pennies doesn't matter.
0: That's a good one. Hold on, Andrew.
12: That's a good question.
0: That's a good one. I might sneeze. Jordan, good morning. What's your stupid question?
3: Hi. So mine is more of a story about a stupid question that I asked when I was in high school. One of my teachers had what he called a dumb quote board, and anytime someone asked something that he thought was dumb, he would write our quote on the board and our name for every class period to see for that week. And I raised my hand and I asked, we were talking about prairie dogs, and I asked if dogs was spelled D-A-W-G.
0: Dog.
3: And he put it on the board, and I've been embarrassed ever since.
0: Well, you're not wrong. That's your friend.
1: In some cases, it is.
0: That's
1: right?
0: Your buddy. That's your dog. Yeah. Okay. All right, hold on, Jordan. All right, real quick. Out of all these, who gets Becky G tickets? Who do you guys think is, which is the dumbest question? Stupidest question.
1: I like them all.
15: I have to say, they're all good.
1: Alex with the rerun is good.
12: It's pretty good.
1: Uh-huh. And then I like Kat with the scratch your head.
12: Scratch your head's right. Like the, it's the, it's Kat, more of a deep thought, but it's about a thought.
0: Kat, you want Becky G tickets? Are you down?
6: Yes.
0: Okay. I think she's coming to the fair. So you get to go to the fair and see her too.
12: Cool. That's fun.
0: Yeah.
6: Awesome.
0: All right, hold on, Kat. All right.
12: Scratching her head.
0: Dill, can you handle that? Let me tell you guys.
1: Stupid question real quick.
12: Yeah, let's
1: go ahead. Before we move on.
0: No, I was going to tell you my stupid question.
1: Okay. If tomatoes are technically a fruit, uh-huh. right? Is ketchup like a smoothie?
12: It's good.
0: It was funny. I was going to say, you know how you go to Taco Bell and you said the sporks?
12: Uh-huh.
0: I was like, how come it's not called foon?
1: I like
0: it's
1: foon.
0: It's a spork. Like they went, hey, fun. It's a spoon and a fork. It's a spork. Why not call it a foon?
12: Maybe these aren't dumb. Maybe these are smarter than we think there.
1: No, but maybe it's because it's more spoon than fork.
0: Maybe. I don't know.
12: You know the phrase after dark?
0: Yeah.
12: Why isn't it after light? It's not after dark. After dark's morning.
0: That's right. So this is the question my wife asked me this weekend. So we were in Mexico this weekend. We were in Cancun for this like longevity seminar thing with a bunch of doctors and stuff. And she says to me, we're sitting on the beach looking at this beautiful beach. And she says, what ocean is this? And I'm like, pfft. And I was like, oh my God, I don't know. Do you guys know?
12: Pacific.
1: I would guess Pacific.
15: Yeah, I would
0: wrong, guess wrong. Too.
15: So it's Atlantic?
0: Wrong. I mean, it's the Caribbean, and it goes into the Atlantic.
15: Oh.
0: And I was like, ooh, wow, okay. Had no idea. But I had to Google it. I was like...
12: I guess I think Mexico, since we're on that side, it would be...
0: Because I was all like, come on, Blake. And I was like, I don't know.
15: Oh, confused.
1: Yeah, I've never been great with geography.
15: The maps.
0: But I know that had I said that question to my dad, he would have been pissed off. When I was a kid, I remember one time I asked him if Denmark was in the United States. He was pissed.
12: I bet.
0: Yeah.
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1: Hey, it's time for second date update. Phil went on a date, wants a second date, get ghosted. You know the drill. Phil, good morning. You're on the air.
2: Good morning. How you doing?
1: Good. Tell us about the situation you're in with this girl.
2: Got ghosted. And it's crazy because, like, this is new to me. I can't even remember the last time I got ghosted, if I've been ghosted at all. Everything was great. It was a great date. We went out, went to go see Avengers Endgame in theaters. And I'm a bit of a Marvel nerd, so I don't know if I just did too much with that and maybe kind of freaked her out, but it seemed like it went really well. I don't know what went wrong.
3: When you say like you're kind of a Marvel nerd and you went to the movie, were you like reciting the lines? Because hasn't that been out for a while? Like, what do you mean that, like, what could have weirded her out about you being a Marvel fan?
2: Well, just like giving her context about characters and like I know some facts about the movie and stuff, and I was just excited to see it in theaters again. So I don't know if I just came across a little too strong.
4: Maybe you just talked too much, you know, like during the movie, you're just trying to watch the movie.
3: It could be as simple as that.
1: The main thing about the movie that came out this weekend was the end credit scenes. There were four different end credit scenes and they leaked. And so I was fortunate enough to be able to watch the end credit scenes without going to the 4-hour movie. So I could see, and it's interesting too, because whenever I talk about some of the Marvel stuff with my sons, my wife is just like, no part of it. Yeah, no part of it. So I wonder if she could have been like that, Phil, and you caught on when you're talking about, you know, Iron Man making the mask at the end. And the you know, did you watch the end credits scenes?
5: I did not.
1: Oh, they're good.
5: I haven't seen any of them yet.
1: And they're good. Well, I don't want to get all marveled out like Phil.
5: Yeah, don't say anything, Phil. I don't need to know you.
1: All right, Phil, was it good, though? Did you like the end credits scenes? Were they great?
2: Yeah, of course.
1: All right, so what's this girl's name, Phil?
2: Her name's Tara.
1: All right, so we're going to call Tara. It's recently, because the movie just came out Friday, so this is a very recent ghosting. But so hang tight. We'll get her on the phone, and we're going to find out why she's blowing you off.
2: Thank you.
1: All right. Second date update continues next with John Jay and Rich.

0: It's Alice, 95.5.
1: Hey, we're in the middle of second date update. You got Phil. Phil's getting ghosted by Tara.
2: It's that time of year, everybody, where ghosts are around, except for real ghosts come back and haunt you. Phil's ghost was a date that just disappeared. They went to see a Marvel movie. They went to go see Endgame. But Phil, was his nerd talk the thing that endgamed the actual date? We are going to find out by talking to Tara.
1: All right, she's ready to go. Dylan, okay. You want to patch her through? Hi, Tara.
3: Hi.
1: Hey, thanks for jumping on the air with us.
3: Yeah, no problem.
1: Okay, so got a call from a guy, went on a date with you, thinks you're awesome, wants to see you again. He says you're ghosting him, and we thought we would call you and see if we can get the dish on why you're ghosting him, if that's okay.
3: Yeah, okay. This is weird because I was actually very clear with him that I just wasn't interested. So, like, when you say that, why am I ghosting him? Like, I don't know how you can ghost somebody if they ask you to see them again, and then you're like, no.
2: Yeah, that is not a ghost.
3: You know, ghosting now?
4: Yeah. No, I mean, no, that's right. Telling it how it is, okay. That you're uninterested.
2: So, wait, after, did he text you afterwards or during the date did you tell him no? How did you say no?
3: He texted me afterwards, and I told him, thanks so much, but I'm just not interested. I was very clear.
2: Very clear.
4: Yeah, there should be just no questions after that.
1: Okay.
4: I'm confused. Other than maybe like a why are you not interested? I don't know.
3: I'm actually kind of confused why he would even call you guys. Honestly, I'm at work right now, so this is not even convenient for me. So I don't know what he wants me to say that I haven't literally already said to him.
5: Hey, I'm sorry about all this. I haven't heard from you.
3: Oh my, is that Phil?
1: Yeah.
3: You guys didn't even tell me he was going to be on the phone.
1: No, he is.
5: Okay, I'm just confused because you never really told me what I did wrong.
3: What do you mean what you did wrong? I told you I wasn't interested.
5: Right, but I thought that maybe you were just saying that.
2: That seems pretty direct to me.
3: Because what? Because that's what I mean. I said no. There wasn't like a hidden meaning. I wasn't being coy. I told you no, I'm not interested.
5: I just feel like if you told me what happened, that maybe I could fix it.
3: Fix what? I don't want another date.
2: I guess he's saying, is there something that he did that maybe you were into him at first, but he did something that turned you off or made you feel a certain way?
4: Or maybe if you just tell him, it's like some sort of closure and he'll go away.
1: He thinks he was a Marvel nerd. And that's why you're not into him. Like, I mean, know why you're not into him. Well, go ahead.
3: I don't want to be mean right now.
1: Don't be mean.
3: Is that what you want?
1: No, I think it's interesting when somebody doesn't like somebody, you can always say, you know what? They had little teeth and big gums. You know what? They were too short. I know two people that went on a date the other day. I told my wife, she goes, oh my God, he's too short for her. Like, there's things like that. So what was it? If you don't mind.
3: I mean, it's not like one thing, really.
4: Bill,
3: I don't know. He wore sunglasses inside.
1: Oh, I hate that.
3: He talked about being an entrepreneur, but then just like explained to me MLM for a while. He was always trying to like make little jokes with the employees at the place. Like I was like, why is everything got to be like a little joke? I guess he nerded out on Marvel. He was like weirdly checking his phone, like for notes, like conversation topics the whole time. I don't know how far do you want me to go?
1: Wow. I didn't understand the entrepreneur part. He said he was an entrepreneur and then what?
3: And then he was just like talking. He's trying to explain to me MLMs, like multi-level marketing.
1: Oh, God.
2: Oh, pyramid scheme.
4: Well, those are like the...
2: I'm a pyramid scheme entrepreneur.
4: I think the only MLM I support is...
1: This is what I'm talking about. These are many reasons why you don't want to see him again. Yeah. I get it. Is there more? Yeah. You had a list. Is there more?
3: He wore ankle socks, which was weird to me. He parted his hair in a weird way.
4: That's a lot of things. She was just not into it.
1: There you go, Phil.
2: It actually explains the no thank you, I'm not interested. There was too much to explain in the text.
1: Yeah. That's great.
2: And she tried to be nice. She tried to let him off the hook.
5: This is all a shock to me. I really thought that.

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1: 104.7 KISS FM, John Jane Rich. Brittany, you're on the air. Thanks for holding.
2: Basically, I sold my old couch on Facebook Marketplace, as you do. And when the guy came to pick it up, he came in and he was looking around my apartment and he's like, wait, I know this place. And I thought he was just being kind of creepy. And it turns out he's rented my apartment as an Airbnb like 3 years before I moved in. How weird is that? And then casually he goes, yeah, I actually got broken up with in your living room.
3: Oh my gosh,
4: like, trauma. What?
2: Yeah, and then he's like, she ended our engagement right here. And then he like starts showing me, these pictures of the two of them. And he's like standing exactly where my television is. And he's like, low-key starts tearing up. But like, I pretended I didn't notice for his sake because it was honestly so awkward. And I felt bad at first, but then he starts like hitting on me and he's like, you know, I'd love to make some new memories here. And I'm like, sure, take your couch and get out of my house.
3: Goodbye, mister.
1: Make a new memory. Buddy. Here's a memory of you buying this couch and leaving.
3: Right. How uncomfortable.
5: Oh my gosh, I'd be scared that he would come back.
3: Yeah, totally.
4: Now, I hope you have asked to see that the locks have been changed since he rented it all that time ago. That's weird.
2: Oh, I know, right? Definitely on the list.
1: That's one of the things about Facebook Marketplace, and that Nate Bargatze makes a joke about it, how they're so careful in the public, and then she puts an ad to sell a chair for $5 on Facebook Marketplace, and it could be a serial killer showing up at their house when you open the door.
4: He's like, the most positive upside is you make about $5.
1: Right. Yeah. You know, did you guys see that story in the news, speaking of Airbnb, where this family rented an Airbnb? And they walk in, and I'm get the story kind of right. There's a painting on the wall. They're in a beach house.
5: Yes, and it's a picture of their family.
1: Their family in the water.
5: Yes.
1: Isn't that wild?
5: Yes, so I saw that.
1: That's so good. Like, there's Dad. Hey, my God, there we are. Like, that's such a crazy story.
5: I kind of had a weird moment that it wasn't me, but it was weird. And I guess I never really, like, connected the dots. John, do you remember when you let my family go up to your cabin a couple years ago?
1: Yeah.
5: At your cabin, by like the little fridge, there was pictures of girls that I went to middle school with and that I've known forever. And it was like the weirdest thing because I was like, why are my worlds colliding? Even though I knew you knew who it was, just weird.
1: No, I didn't know them. I collect those.
5: Oh yeah. Yeah, you do that. You go to the Goodwill, you take them out of all the picture frames.
1: Put them on my fridge. Those are
5: exactly. Yeah. It does sound a little creepy when I say it out loud, but it was weird.
1: Yeah, that was our friends. In fact, it's so funny because one of them's a model and they're all grown up and married and have kids now. And they're like all grew up with my kids.
5: And I've known them since I was like 8, which is wild.
1: Weird. That is so weird. That is weird. Well, Brittany, thanks for sharing that story with us.
2: Of course. Thank you.
1: Yeah. Have a great day. Thanks for listening.

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4: 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Does he or does she like me? Do they like me? You can stop the pondering. We'll tell you how you can really know later this hour.
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1: I was just reading Ina Garten, a.k.a. the Barefoot Contessa. She's sharing a new recipe. It's the secret behind her success, and it starts with having someone who believes in you. She was talking with Hoda on Making Space, and Ina said, we all need just one person to make us feel extraordinary and capable. For her, that person was her husband, Jeffrey. But Ina says that kind of belief can come from a parent or teacher, too.

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1: Julianne Hough, co-host of Dancing with the Stars, just announced she's going to do Broadway Damn Yankees as the production. 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
3: Well, Dancing with the Stars is doing very well. It's back. Also, Julianne Hough is going to join us here, co-host of the show. Just announced she's going to be on Broadway. We'll talk to her coming up next.
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1: Sometimes it feels like the longest week ever, right? 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
1: Yeah, Harry Styles doing his residency in New York at Madison Square Garden, of course. Thirst trapping all over the city, by the way. Going on runs, shirtless. You've seen the photos. Come on. Don't tell me you didn't see those photos. Okay.

0: This is Alice 95.5.
1: I know, wrapping up September, last couple days here, October at the end of the week. Someone's got to wake up Green Day because September's about to end. Here's Lumineers. Oh, hey. I know, dad joke.

love pumpkin spice. 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I love pumpkin spice, like, candle scents. But when it comes to bologna sandwiches, I mean, not that I love bologna sandwiches to begin with. Pumpkin spice bologna sandwiches, ugh. But I can't knock it till I try it, so I might try it once. I will let you know how it is. Probably not good. For more info.

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1: Kind of jealous. Not going to be able to check out the Hello Kitty Bruno Mars pop-up that's happening this week in L.A. for the romantic tour stop there. I wanted to see some of that merch because, you know, Hello Kitty anything, like collaboration, pretty dope, including Bruno Mars. Here's Risk It All.

Alice 95.5. Just a heads up for Monday. How about $1,000 of easy money? It's back. Yes, be listening every hour from 9 to 5 for your chance at $1,000 on Alice 95.5.

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1: Yeah, I got The Weeknd coming up. By the way, The Weeknd has some viral videos going on. His tour. You know, there's a part in the tour where he lets fans sing with him. And some of those fan videos are hilarious. You got to watch them on

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Tuesday Night Vibes here. What up? It's Raph. I know. Wrapping up September. A couple days left here before we flip to October. And all the pumpkin spice drinking, Ugg wearing,

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Hey, it's Raph. Something to make Monday a little bit better for you, right? $1,000 of easy money. It's back every hour, 9 to 5. 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
1: 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You got some Justin Timberlake on the way. Olivia Dean first, Chainsmokers, and Coldplay. 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
1: All right. Welcome into your Tuesday night, friends. This is Natalia here with you. Appreciate you always having us on. I do have a little unserious question of the night, and it's, have you ever fallen for an online scam? Yeah, what did you fall for? I won't judge. Just want to hear your stories. Send me a message on the TalkBack Mike Ben on that free iHeartRadio app. It's Post Malone.